0: Drawn.
1: Well, I tell you what, we have one of my favorite human beings and a great artist, songwriter, and even a Western author, John Chandler from Colorado. John, how are you?
2: I'm doing great, Joel. It's great to talk to you. And Ben, same thing here. I haven't seen you guys in a few months, so it's nice to catch up.
0: Yeah, we missed you.
1: Well, how are things in Colorado? I guess you're just about as dry as we are, aren't you?
2: It's amazingly dry. A lot of fires going on. We have a place. Our main home is in the Denver area, but we have a place down in the San Luis Valley, which is on the Colorado-New Mexico border, and there have been a lot of fires in that area. So we kind of hold our breath a little bit, but luckily we've missed them.
1: Yeah. Well, I know you guys had a dry winter and hadn't had the summer that we've needed to have. Hopefully, we'll get some rain. Well, other than that, you've been kind of a busy guy, haven't you?
2: I have been. It was funny. I think when I was talking to you at one point, Joel, when we were down at your place, that I got old and I got popular. I don't know what happened. Pardon me. I had another phone decided to ring on me there. So, it's been a very busy time the past 3 or 4 years. I think once people realized that COVID was not a threat any longer, they decided to come out. They really want to see people that do what we do, and they love the live music, and it's been a really nice run for the past 3 or 4 years.
1: Yeah. Well, and of course, you, as you mentioned, your home is Colorado, but you just don't play in Colorado. You play a lot in Colorado, but not just there.
2: Oh, absolutely.
1: You'll go wherever somebody will pay you to go, won't you?
2: Right, that's right. Anybody just send me a check and I'm on my way. I love anything from Arkansas to California. It's just and Florida. I've been playing a lot over the past few years all over the place, which is really really nice. So,
1: yeah.
2: A lot of work in California. It was always great to get down to the Panhandle as well.
1: Well, you know, Kelly and I had your wife Pat and you last summer. We had a ball. I hardly remember the concert, but the concert was really good too. But we had a lot of fun when you came down.
2: Yes, we did, and I absolutely loved it. And so, and Pat sends her love to Kelly for sure.
1: Well, good. Yeah. Well, listen, you've got a single out this year, and I just looked on the Western charts, and by golly, I think it's doing pretty good. It's the Western Road. Would you tell us a little bit about this single of yours?
2: Well, it's exactly what we've just been talking about here. I decided that I was just going to put together something that encapsulated what's been going on the past couple of years. And so I started writing this song, and it turned out to have 14 verses. So I went, oh my. So I figured I got to do something. So I cut it down to 10. But anyway, it's a little travelogue. What's going on? In fact, the fact that we were down with you and went to the Palo Duro Canyon and so forth, that makes an appearance in the song, as a matter of fact.
1: Oh, cool.
2: And I talk about some friends in my tune, like my friend Mary Huckins, who's in a band called Dakota Blonde, and Johnny D. Boggs is a good friend of mine down in Santa Fe. Yeah, and then a wonderful brother combo down in Castilla, New Mexico, named Chris and Rodney Ariano, and they make an appearance, and then Floyd Beard and some others make an appearance as well. But it's mainly just a little observations on traveling around the Western Road and what you and I do.
1: Yeah, well, I tell you what, Ben, why don't you wind that thing up and let's play that for our audience.
0: Brought to you by Champion Barbecue Supply, here is John Chandler, Western Road.

misty bluffs and grass bank fishing holes. The great red wall invites my very soul.

0: Well, that was Western Road by John Chandler. That's a great song, John.
1: Thank you. It's really doing quite well in the Western charts, which I'm delighted with, because I usually don't do singles. I just do I do full recordings, and it was nice just to do this as an experiment, and it worked out well. I'm getting a lot of stuff, and I just got a lovely review from Rick Huff,
0: yeah,
1: in the Western Way magazine on the song. So that worked out. That worked out very nicely.
0: Well, you know, the thing about singles are, they're recorded in and your next album, if you ever do make another album, you can stick it on there. That's what.
1: Oh, absolutely.
0: That's what people do now.
1: They do, and it's worth a while. And in fact, I'm working on a recording now. It'll actually be my second recording for the historic Hotel Colorado up in Glenwood Springs, Colorado.
0: You play a lot up there, don't you?
1: I do. I love that place. It's an amazing place. It's just you're just surrounded by history, and it's palpable. You can almost touch Teddy Roosevelt and Molly Brown, and it's just amazing. So
2: that's the one with the big Olympic spring-fed pool?
1: Right next to it, right next to it. Yeah. They used to be part of it, but it's right up there. It's pretty amazing. And so I did a recording for them called The Grand Dame of the Rockies about 15 years ago, and it was really, really well done, and we got a lot of stretch out of it. Well, we're doing another one now, and I'm writing short stories that will then lead into songs. And so that's one of the things that I'm really enjoying doing. And actually, I'm going to take the Western Road that you just heard, and change a few of the verses to kind of make it part of the Hotel Colorado lore.
0: Oh, wow!
1: Right.
0: Uh-huh. Well, now you are a lifer in Colorado. Not only that, your family history goes way back.
1: It does. On my mother's side, they came to Colorado in 1858. There was a group of Georgians that came to look for gold, and they found it. So, there was a guy named Green Russell who had been a 49er in California, but as he passed on the Santa Fe Trail on his way to California, he thought it looked great going up the front range of the Rockies on what was called the Cherokee Trail. In fact, they named it the Cherokee Trail because they had some Cherokees with them that had said, this looks like a good spot up here. Well, they went up and they discovered gold. One of my mother's ancestors was with that group. And then as soon as they discovered gold, Pike's Peak or Bust gold rush took off. And the next thing you know, there's 100,000 people in what would become Denver. It was actually a little town they called Auraria after their home in Georgia. And so the next thing you know, they moved to the southern part of the state. And that's what really intrigues me, is that area down around the Spanish Peaks. Some of the most beautiful country in America. It's absolutely gorgeous. And my people have been in and around there on my mother's side since 1858.
0: Well, and you actually have a summer home just below those peaks, don't you?
1: Right on the other side. If you go over to San Luis, Colorado, which is on the Colorado-New Mexico border, it's in the San Luis Valley, and you cut back east, and we go up about 12 miles, and we're at about 9,300 feet, and it's alpine, and we have a lovely trout stream running through it, and I'm just happy as a clam when I'm there.
0: Yeah, well... And just a reminder, we had a standing invitation. Hopefully, we'll take you up on that one day.
1: You shall. I can't wait to show it to you. So.
0: Well, and speaking of the Spanish Peaks, you've got what I think is just a masterpiece of beautiful song about the Spanish Peaks. Tell us a little bit about that song.
1: Absolutely. That came probably as memories of discussions I had with my grandfather, who grew up in La Vida, Colorado, and his father was a well known character, kind of an amazing guy. He was a miner and a justice of the peace and a sheriff, and he was an amazing guy named Morgan Patterson. I'd always loved his stories. One of his acquaintances, Morgan's, was a mountain man named Tom Tobin. He was a mountain man and tracker who was also related by marriage to Kit Carson. And so it was pretty amazing group of folks down there. And I wrote a book about it called The Spanish Peaks. And I took Tom Tobin, the Tom Tobin character, and gave him a conscience and changed his name to Sam Tate. Uh-huh. And it became a novel. And the novel won the Spur Award for Best First Novel from the Western Writers of America. And so I figured that I needed a song to go with it. And the song The Spanish Peaks came together, and we cut it, and it turned out to be, like you say, magical. I've cut two different versions of it, and I love both of them equally.
0: Well, speaking of Spanish Peaks, we happen to have that on the turntable. Let's spin that one.
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0: with Spanish Peaks, and actually we don't have it on the turntable, but you know, that's just what we say.
1: It's got to be moving inside this computer to make that work.
0: I think so.
2: I would think so.
0: I think so. But anyway, we do have it on disc, and it's on our computer, and I love that song. I think that was one of the first songs I ever heard you perform, and I just fell in love with it. I did.
2: Well, thank you very much. I believe, you know, I did perform that. You and I met. We met up in Grand Junction, Colorado. Mm-hmm. You remember that? And we were doing a show up there, and I performed it that night, and you complimented it, and that was very nice coming from someone like you. It was fantastic, fantastic compliment.
0: Well, and it's fun to know that you actually got a little more mileage than just the song. Like you said, you have a whole book, your Virgin Voyage, I guess.
2: Right, it was.
0: And a spur winning award winner at
2: right.
0: that.
2: And it was great. And so, we have a good friend of mine named Paul Pape in California. He's in the Hole in the Wall gang with me. A real advocate of the Western lifestyle. He's been in movies and his whole life and so forth. He's a wonderful writer as well. And he's penned a screenplay that has come so close two or three times to being a film. And I think we're looking for something to happen nice in the near future.
0: Well, that'd be very, very neat. I tell you what, it's time to strike with these Westerns. They're becoming more popular, which is a good thing for us.
2: I think it's great for us. I think it's wonderful. So, I mean, you know, our music can be used in them, and hopefully then folks like you who act, they can be in them. It's just fantastic. So we could have all sorts of IWMA Western stuff going on in Hollywood.
0: Right. Well, are you writing any more other than, I know you're always writing songs, but are you writing short stories or novels? What are you doing?
2: A little bit of both. A lot of music, obviously. I'm planning a couple more CDs anyway. So one of them is going to be called Pards, and one of them is going to be called Biograph. And so those are coming together nicely, I think. And also, I've just finished my third novel, which is called He Was No Hero, and it's a take on the James Gang, and it's based on a song of mine of the same name. And it took me a long time to figure out how I was gonna finish this novel, and it finally came to me, and I went, "Whoa!" So we're getting that, and hopefully that'll be available basically in stores and online and so forth in about the next 9 months or so.
0: Well, I'm going to call an audible here right now, because since you've mentioned that song, it's a really interesting song. You know, we have idolized outlaws in the past, and this song does just the opposite, doesn't it?
2: It does. It does, exactly.
0: It's talking about Frank James and Jesse James. Jesse James, mostly, and that
2: he's not a very nice fella.
0: No. and I think it. I think it's a. It's a fresh perspective, but it's also a perspective with your eyes wide open.
2: I agree. So it's one of my favorite tunes that I've written.
0: Well, let's play that one just for the fun of it.
2: All right.
0: He Was No Hero.

0: that was "He Was No Hero." That's a fine song. That's a fine
1: song. Thank you.
0: Well, what are you doing? What have you got lined up for performances for the rest of the summer?
1: You know, just a lot of things going on. We just finished up a really great performance here in Denver, and one of my close friends and bandmates passed away about 2 weeks ago. His name was Timothy P. Irvin, and in the height of the country music craze in around the country in Denver and in Illinois, both Timothy P. and his band, the Rural Route 3, just they owned the Colorado, and they owned Illinois. It was amazing, and Tim and I became very close friends and wrote a lot of songs together. Probably my only co-write that I really ever spent a long time with. But in any event, we had a wonderful. So I have a monthly concert series that I do that hopefully you'll join me with sometime, and it's on the third Tuesday of each month at a place in Lakewood, Colorado. It's the Foothills restaurant. It's a golf course. They let us take over the clubhouse, and it's just an incredible show that we do. Before that, we did it at a guitar store called the Old Town Pick and Parlor, and we're actually in our 20th year of doing this. But we did a tribute to my friend Timothy P. Irvin last night, and just fantastic. The house was just jammed. They had to open doors to let people in and go out. I had 13 or 14 good friends of Tim who are musicians come in, and we had an absolute ball. So that one is in the books, but it was more fun than I can imagine. But I'm on my way everywhere from Estes Park to Glenwood Springs to Scottsbluff, Nebraska, back down into Scottsdale, Arizona, Berthoud, Colorado. I'm trying to remember what I'm actually even doing here recently, but La Vida, I'm doing the La Vida Mercantile, which is a wonderful place in La Vida, Colorado, which I dearly love. So just tons of those kind of gigs coming up, and I'm having a ball.
0: Well, good. What are you recording any?
1: We're just starting this. These new ones, I mentioned one called, I'm going to probably start a Biograph. I rarely have done biographical songs. I seem to be an observer. It looks more than anything else, and I'll look at a situation or an individual or a group of people, and I'll write about them. And although, you know, obviously your own personal prejudices and observations come in, it's about someone else and so forth. But I do have a series, probably 10 or 12 songs that are really biographical, and whether they come out that way or not. And so several are recorded, and we're gonna put together the rest of them here and probably do about an 11 song CD called Biograph probably in the next, I would say, 4 to 6 months.
0: Well, tell me about your process. Everybody has their own special slant when they're recording. Do you record there near Denver?
1: I do, although, you know, I record all over the place. We've recorded in Nashville quite a bit, which is great. But generally, I work with two different producers. My friend John Macy has just moved to Rockport, Texas, from Denver, and so it's a little tough to get into the studio with John now, unless I want to make a long drive or fly down there. But another good friend named Jim Ratz, who's worked with a lot of the same type of people. Jim's a fantastic producer and recording engineer. He has a studio called Raven Records in Denver, and so we get together with that. And basically, what I do is I kind of try to demo things out. I'll come up with a song, I'll come up with a lyric idea, come up with the melody, and then sit down, go into the studio, drop by, pick up Ernie Martinez, buy some lunch, and head down to the studio. And between Ernie and Jim and me, we'll start fleshing out the songs, and that's where we are right now.
0: Well, you got a guy there that can play just about anything if it's got strings.
1: it's amazing. He's the only thing he can't play is the harmonica, and I told him if he ever learns, I'm going to fire him.
0: Well, you play the harmonica, though, so
1: that's
0: he doesn't
1: why,
0: need to.
1: Yeah. He doesn't need to, is right. So, yeah, Ernie is a killer player.
0: Oh, he is, and not only that, he's a whole lot of fun to play with.
1: Yes, he is. He's an amazing guy, one of the best senses of humor that you're ever going to run across in a human being, and so he's doing well. So he's spending a lot of time these days in Nashville and Missouri as well. So he's kind of getting all over the place.
0: Well, good. good. I've kind of lost track of him. I haven't seen him since November of last year.
1: Probably, yeah. Well, I guess we'll see you again in November this year.
0: Well, I'm not going to be there this year. I'll be at the WRCA here in Amarillo performing. So,
1: there you go.
0: You know, if I'm nominated, there's a outside chance I'll sneak over there on a Saturday night. But other than that, I probably won't. This isn't about me. This is about you. And of course, you're the grand master MC of the whole deal.
1: I am. I guess this will be my fourth or fifth year of emceeing the awards ceremony at IWMA and in Albuquerque, and it's going to be just loads of fun. And I've also done the past couple of Western Writers of America until this year, which I've done that because you won a big deal this year.
0: Yeah, so. You weren't there.
1: Yeah, I wasn't there. So I was busy. I was busy playing someplace. But congratulations on that, Joel.
0: Well, I don't blame you. If somebody had been paying me to play, I'd have probably been playing someplace else too, but I couldn't pass it up. But thank you.
1: Yeah.
0: Well, listen, let's go to another song here.
1: Right.
0: Morning Star Moon.
1: Right.
0: Oh, it's a beautiful tune. Beautiful.
1: Thank you.
0: Tell us about Morning Star Moon.
1: Sure, that's another Spur Award winner, which I'm really proud of. When I was a young man, I met an old man. I was a PR guy, and I was asked to be involved with the celebration, the dedication of a new town in Wyoming called Wright, Wyoming, which is right south of Gillette, and it was a town that was built by Atlantic Ridge Hill for the Black Thunder Mine and for the people that worked at the mine to live there and so forth. And I contacted this incredible writer from the Denver Post named Red Fenwick. And I got together, which was amazing because I was just, you know, my tongue was tied around him. He was a local legend, but he became my mentor. And Red came up to Wyoming, and we did this thing. He emceed that particular dedication, and let me know that he had just started a new group. He had been talking with Robert Redford and others about doing an outlaw trail group that would be called the Hole in the Wall Gang. And so, as things progressed, I was invited to go on this ride, and I think the gang's 50th ride is coming up in 2 years, so it's the 49th ride is coming up this year, so it's amazing. I was very young and Red was so in any event, we became pals, and it was an amazing thing. But he started this group, the Hole in the Wall Gang, and we have gone up through this country in Wyoming now for, like I say, near half a century, and one of the most amazing places there is called the Dull Knife Battlefield, and it's where Dull Knife had led his Cheyennes from Oklahoma. They were on the run from the army, from the Americans, and they got up to the Red Fork of the Powder River in Wyoming, and were camped, and Colonel Ranald McKenzie and his troops caught up with them on a cold December night, and the Cheyennes were trying to get up to join Crazy Horse up in the Tongue River in Montana, and there was a battle. And of course, the Indians were on the wrong end of the battle, and so it's crazy. But when I stand at that battlefield, I've only done it once. When I've been at that battlefield, we spent about 4 hours there with the gang going around, and it was an amazing experience. It's the only place other than Gettysburg that's made the hair on the back of my neck stand up. So I had to write this song about it. But I should say that Dull Knife's name, Cheyenne name, was really Morning Star.
0: Morning Star. Well, here it is, right. Morning Star Moon.

0: Well, that was Morning Star Moon by John Chandler. Now, John, that's a wonderful song, but you are a pretty serious Western historian, but also Rocky Mountain historian, aren't you?
1: I am. I'm a history buff, I should say. I wouldn't say that I'm a college-educated historian, but boy, I love the history.
0: What? Just the desire to know about your country?
1: I think so. I think, you know, and there a lot of things that we might have in our age group might have gotten in school growing up doesn't exist anymore. It really doesn't, and so that love of history, I think, is sometimes gone. And it started with American history, but I think that we look back at our forebears and say, "Oh, look what my grandpa did. Look what my grandma did. You know, look what Aunt Jo and Uncle, you know, everything else did." I've written that when you touch the stone of an ancestor, it just transports you there. So I haunt cemeteries all over the state to try to find kin.
0: Mm-hmm. So. Well, you know, and from being the writer that you are, it gives you a wealth of material.
1: Mm-hmm.
0: I mean, you know, it's obvious that a lot of the things that you write about it are historical, you know, or at least they begin that way. They've come from that history. Tell us a little bit about your writing process. Everybody has their own little special way of writing. How do you write? Do you just have a great idea or what?
1: Honestly, I think we used to say before everyone used computers that, you know, the way you write is you stare at a blank piece of paper till a spot of blood forms on your forehead, and then you're ready. And that's about right. It's a very painful process because you know that when you're into it, you're going to go away for 4 or 5 hours as you're writing. It's just all of a sudden the clock is gone and you're completely someplace else. And it's really nice to be able to do that. And that's probably my writing process is something. I seem to be an idea guy, where I come up with all these, you know, different ideas and so forth, and then so you'll sit down and you put down an outline of a certain project, and you may not get back to it for a long time because you've got 47 other ideas that have happened after that one. So it's a tough job gleaning those ideas and deciding what to actually write about. But thus far, I've been pretty happy with what's happened.
0: Well, you should be. You're a dadgum good writer, and I tell you what, not only that, you're an absolute marvelous performer. I love, you know, your voice, your skill on the guitar to accompany yourself. You're a real pleasure to sit down and listen to.
1: Well, I really appreciate it. That's really a great compliment. Thank you so much.
0: And what I enjoy most is watching Pat in the background when you make a mistake. That's the which doesn't happen very often, but when it happens, she gets wound up.
1: She's got it there. She goes, wait a second. Every once in a while, I'll start a song and go, you can't find the first line at all. And I just have to stop and say, Pat? And she's got it there. It's really funny because Pat's become good friends with Carla Swearingen, Tom's wife.
0: Mm-hmm.
1: And they do the same thing. Carla's always in the audience. If Tom has a little brain problem there, all of a sudden she's there to set him straight. So,
0: you know, Kelly does the same thing for me, and I, God bless her. I tell you what, if it wasn't for her, sometimes I don't know that I'd get through.
1: I'm with you. Exactly. Wait a second. And I think you're probably like me too. As you're working on a song and you're doing all these things and you're thinking of the next song,
0: mm-hmm.
1: and all of a sudden, every once in a while, that song creeps in real quick. You're going, oh no, I really screwed things up.
0: Yeah. Where was I going with this?
1: Exactly.
0: Well, so you're writing music, you're writing short stories, you're writing novels. Do you have time to do anything else?
1: Oh, we do. Yeah, we do. What's nice is in being able to do this is all of a sudden, let's say that I have a couple shows in Arizona. Let's say I'll play Prescott and Scottsdale or something. We can take a few extra days and do things that we've always wanted to do. It's a paid vacation sometimes, you know, to be able to go do things like that, or even to get down and see. I'd never seen Palo Duro before until we came down and visited with you and Kelly, and it was a great thing to see. It was overwhelming. It's kind of like seeing, you know, South Dakota for the first time or something. And so it was really, really great to see that. So that's always nice if I can put three or four or five shows together on the road. I can see all sorts of stuff that we've never seen. Pat often comes with me, so it's just great that we can do that. And then the other time too, we just do like spending a lot of time at the cabin. Like I said, I have a little trout stream called El Poso Creek that runs right through there, and it's just wonderful. I work on the stream and try to keep it open and looking good all the time, and we fish it like crazy, and it's wonderful.
0: That sounds like fun. That sounds like fun. Well, if somebody wanted to find information on you, how do they go about doing that?
1: Yeah, the two ways probably, and my website is just johnchandler.com. It's J-O-N Chandler.

0: Now, you spend some time in southern Colorado, right?
1: Mm-hmm.
0: Yeah, probably not as much as you'd like.
1: No, not as much. That's right. So it's a great place. The mountains of southern Colorado are just, you know, they're right up there with Wyoming's Tetons. The San Juan Range and the Sangre de Cristo Range are just spectacular mountains. And even when you get up, you know, closer, I did a show in Buena Vista a week or so ago. And a gentleman named Tom McFarland, who's also a musician, has a red barn up there, and he did shows. And it's right at the base of Mount Princeton, which is a 14,200 foot mountain that goes straight up from there. And you're sitting there playing these shows and going, I can't believe I'm here. Mm-hmm. I can't believe something could be this beautiful.
0: Well, it's a beautiful part of the state. One of my favorite parts of the state, of course, from where I sit, it's easier to get to that than, say, Rocky Mountain National Park.
1: Mm-hmm.
0: I'm a little closer, but I love the Sangre de Cristos. They're beautiful.
1: Absolutely.
0: Mountains. They are beautiful.
1: It's an astonishing place. It really is. We're very, very blessed to have the opportunity to spend a lot of time there.
0: Well, John, it's been a great pleasure to visit with you. We're gonna run this thing out with one last song. It's Through the Gap. Tell us.
1: All right.
0: Tell us about Through the Gap.
1: Well, I tell you, I mentioned the Hole in the Wall gang and my old buddy Rick Fenwick and all these people. We have 50 riders that go up to the Hole in the Wall each year. And over the course of all the time I've been in there, we've had hundreds of people that have come up and gone with us and so forth. But I decided at one point we needed a theme song. And so I came up with Through the Gap Down the Arroyo. So that's what we do. We sing that around the campfire, and then we have a ball.
0: So that's the theme song of the Hole in the Wall gang, huh?
1: Absolutely, it sure is.
0: Now, how long have you been doing that? Nearly 50 years?
1: Oh, gosh, I tell you what, this will be 47 years for me.
0: Wow.
1: Yeah, it's crazy. Like I said, I was just a kid, and then here comes Red Fenwick was in his late 60s at that time, so he really kind of looked, we kind of had a grandfather-grandson relationship going on for a while. Wonderful guy.
0: Well, let's listen to Through the Gap, the theme song of the Hole in the Wall.
2: Here is Through the Gap, the theme song, like Joel just said. 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

0: Well, that was Through the Gap, John Chandler. John, it's been my pleasure to visit with you today. Again, you're one of my favorite people, and as far as writers, you're someone that I really look up to. I respect a great deal because everything you do is just marvelous.
1: Thank you, Joel. I really appreciate it. It's just we had this great fraternity / sorority of people that are involved in this business at our level, and it's always great to get the chance to shoot the breeze with you and pick each other's brains too. So getting the chance to talk to you and Ben has just been fantastic.
0: Well, we appreciate that, and I hope that you continue to be as productive as you've been, because I everything you do is just it's great. It's great. Well, and I look forward to it.
1: Thank you so much.
0: And look forward to playing with you.
1: Me too. I can't wait till the next time we sit down and pick a few.
0: All right.
2: John, like we always say, right now, we'll see you down the trail.
1: Thank you.
0: Thank you, John.
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6: 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Beef. It's what's for dinner.

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2: where we play the finest in Western music and cowboy poetry that honors God.
1: It is so good to have you all with us, worshiping God this way here with Circuit Rider Roundup with Alan and Jill. And man, I tell you what, Jill, here we are with some just sad news again for the Western music world.
2: And I'm getting pretty tired of having to announce this sad news stuff.
1: Yeah, this last week, in fact, last Sunday afternoon, we lost our dear friend, Vern Thompson, former leader of the Flying W Wranglers, who he was with for 30 years. But tell you what, we're going to celebrate his life, his ministry, his friendship. That's going to come at the end of the show today when we tribute him by playing his music and just giving some memories about Vern.
2: And we can be assured that Vern is with our Lord and Savior Jesus Christ because of the grace of the blood that Jesus shed. There is power in the blood, Wiley and the Wild West.

0: was Wiley in the Wild West with the favorite old hymn that we all know and love, There Is Power in the Blood.
1: And you know what? While we're on the subject of the blood of Christ, we wanted to go ahead and share one of our Alan and Jill hymns with you that talks about that blood. Here is Nothing But the Blood.

0: Nothing But the Blood of Jesus. That was your Circuit Riders, Alan and Jill, with our Hymn of the Week.
1: Well, we were excited a few weeks ago to share the debut of Kristen Harris's new gospel CD, and we told you we'd be playing something new from that every week. Well, here is this week's song off of her new CD, End of the Rainbow.

0: was another new debut from Kristen Harris, End of the Rainbow.
1: You know, we all know Riders in the Sky is some of the best Western harmony in the world, and they do a lot of that at the Grand Ole Opry, don't they?
0: They do.
1: Yeah, well, tell you what, they also do cowboy poetry. Here's Riders in the Sky from their Land Beyond the Sun CD, The Stingy Congregation.
2: And that's my sermon for today, the old cowboy preacher said, as his watery eyes surveyed the congregation that he led. Let us render now unto the Lord and make a generous offering. And so the preacher passed his hat, and we listened to Miss Edna sing. Up one pew and down the next, till each one had a chance to tithe into the preacher's fine 10X. And finally that fine hat arrived back in the hands of the loyal deacon, who, puffed with pride, handed the hat back to the preacher, who casually glanced inside. And then the sigh, the awful frown, and we wondered, what's this all about? Till he turned his Stetson upside down, and not one penny petered out. Yes, not one cent was raised that day, and guilt collected on each face as we wondered what would the preacher say, and each one squirmed some in his place. Whereupon the preacher raised his eyes and shouted upwards towards the ceiling, "Hallelujah! Praise the Lord! And thank you, Jesus!" with great feeling. Now this was viewed with consternation, and even the preacher's loyal friends amongst our stingy congregation thought, "The man's gone round the bend." "Excuse me, preacher," said the deacon in a quivery little voice. "Ain't nothing in your hat at all, sir. Why then do you so rejoice?" Preacher looked out at those that charitable virtue lacked and said, "Brother, heaven knows, I'm just so glad my hat came back."
1: Well, I don't know if you've experienced that in one of your churches.
0: That was fun.
1: That was fun. Obviously, Riders in the Sky has. That was Riders in the Sky with a little bit of cowboy comedy for you, The Stingy Congregation.
0: Oh, we're going to go to a CD now titled Just a Little Bit Cowgirl, and it's by Patty Clayton, Worship in the Prairie Wind.

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3: There you go. This comes from his Miss Ellie's Gospel Favorites, and here is I Saw the Light. Sing along now.

0: you singing along with that? That's almost like dancing music in the Christian world, huh? That was Robert Joe Vandegrift, I Saw the Light.
1: A Cowboy by Choice is the name of the CD. Mark Lynn Young is the artist singing Grit and Grace.

0: and Grace was what the title of that song was by Mark Lynn Young.
1: Now it's time for Legacy Cowboy Thoughts from Jeff. That, of course, is the late, great Jeff Hildebrandt. He's going to talk about Charlie's Demons.
2: There was something wrong with Charlie. Something gnawed at him inside. He was like a devil Mustang that no one dared to ride. He wasn't fun to work around. Oh, he would pull his load. But I always had the feeling he was ready to explode. Then one day, Charlie rode to town. There was trouble in his eyes. He couldn't wait to pick a fight with a man near twice his size. That fella could have killed him, but God had other plans, and he sent down an angel who had healing in her hands. She bandaged breaks and bruises. She treated him real kind and also healed the demons that churned in Charlie's mind. She taught him what the good book says about the power of prayer. Then she and Charlie bowed their heads and they began right there to call upon the Son of God and the power of his name to drive out Charlie's demons. And he was not the same. If you get all tied up in knots, boiling over with frustration, when incompetence in others drives you way past aggravation, you need to do what Charlie did. Ask the Lord to help you through it, to find the knot that's tied you up, and help you to undo it. Look at others with compassion, like our Lord does from above. He'll replace those inner demons with the warmth of holy love.
1: For this week's Legacy Cowboy Thoughts from Jeff, that's Jeff Hildebrandt, that was Charlie's Demons. Now we're going to hear from the Lazy Bee Wranglers from Estes Park, Colorado. Will there be sagebrush in heaven?

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1: You know, there's a lot of old English words we just don't use anymore, huh?
0: Not much. Like zeal?
1: Like zeal. Well, hey, why don't we use that right now?
0: All right.
1: That's a great song by Devin Dawson.

0: That was Devin Dawson singing Zeal.
1: When we play Jim and Jean Martin, we usually have them sing for you as a married couple who does so well. This time, it's a little bit of cowboy poetry. Cathedral in the Pines.
2: It's quiet here. Evening's my favorite time. This is our favorite ride, my old horse and I. There's something special here, I find. Don't know just what it is, but I'll find out. Here in my cathedral in the pines. My cathedral in the pines, high above the world below. A church not made by hands. Father Time has built so slow. When I worship in these pines, he lifts my every fear. And as I kneel and pray, I feel his presence near. For those who seek God's wondrous love in these pines so high above, peace is here for all if they'd only take the time. Just reach out your hand to God, and his love you'll surely find as the heavens brightly shine o'er my cathedral in the pines. In my cathedral in the pines, heaven and earth do meet. My soul finds rest with him as the moon and shining stars I greet. As I watch the mountain stream, his love does cleanse my heart. Mother Nature's on display. My God, how great thou art.
1: A little bit of poetry from Jim and Jean Martin, Cathedral in the Pines.
0: Here's a friend that originally we met him in Colorado Springs when he was the band pastor for the Flying W Wranglers. That was pretty cool. Troy Bateson now lives in Arkansas. He's got an album called Midnight Moon. Here's his song, Lord, You Made the Cowboy Happy.

You Made the Cowboy Happy. That was our dear friend Troy Bateson. Now we want you to sit back and enjoy some gospel guitar music from Art Pemberton. He's the lead guitarist for the Colorado Cowboys for Jesus Church in Colorado Springs. No one ever cared for me like Jesus.

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3: 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Here's Barry Ward singing The Last Roundup.
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1: Hey, let's feature the rustlers.
0: Like in cattle rustlers?
1: No. There's no T in this rustler. That's their last name, Rustler. You got Dennis and Beverly.
0: Oh, and Russell.
1: Russell, yeah. And they've got a really cool sound. And listen for Beverly's Western Saw. Boy, it's got this spooky little sound, but it's really cool. This comes from their Tracking On CD. It's called Late Newborn Calf.

0: I'm really looking forward to seeing these folks again and sharing a stage with them up there in Grand Junction, Colorado for the Western Slope Cowboy Gathering. That's going to be in November.
1: Yep.
0: That was the Rustlers, and it's called Late Newborn Calf.
1: Next up, we got a poem by Kurt Cooper, a cowboy.
2: His hands are rough and calloused, and his face is weather-worn. The old felt hat he wears, it's tattered and sometimes torn. His chaps, they're genuine leather, and his spur rowels he made of brass. And that horse he rides is content out on the prairie grass. He earns his wages riding, roping, and building fence. He hasn't got much education, but he's got lots of common sense. Some think his life is lonely, but, you know, he doesn't seem to mind. He likes the peace and quiet that most folks can seldom find. Surrounded by God's beauty in the meadows, hills, and streams, he spends his day a-working in places most folks could only dream. But it's not all glam and glitter. No, he sees plenty of hardships, too, like them nasty prairie blizzards and them rains that fall too few. Oh, he's seen old cows a-starving, and that sure ain't no pretty sight. And he's had to put a good horse down when it broke its leg in a hole one night. Oh, them cowboys there are a peculiar sort. Seldom let their emotions show. They just seem to take it all in stride and never let on all they know.
1: That was Kurt Cooper with a poem he calls A Cowboy.
0: Erin Major and her dad Dale have a gospel album that they call How Can I Keep From Singing? Here's the title song.

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1: And now let's get back in the saddle for more Circuit Rider Roundup with Alan and Jill. Are we having fun yet here on Circuit Rider Roundup? I am, and I want to thank you guys for taking time out of your day to tune in and share this music and poetry that honors God here on Circuit Rider Roundup.
2: And we want to remind people, if you just turned in, that we start off the show letting people know that we're going to end the show today with a tribute to our dear friend who just passed over to the Lord last Sunday, Vern Thompson, former leader of the Flying W Wranglers. So stay tuned for a tribute to Vern and his music.
1: We're going to continue with a little short segment theme of rain right now. I know parts of the country are getting more than they need and other parts are not getting near enough. We're going to let the Jim Young original song of the week kick that theme off. He calls this High Desert Rain.
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0: was this week's Jim Young Original Song of the Week, High Desert Rain.
1: And we're going to continue that theme of rain with a Circuit Rider Roundup debut of a brand new song from Ed Meyer's new CD. The CD is called Cowboy Dreams. This is called If We'd Only Had a Rain.

0: Thank you, Ed Meyer, for sharing your new Cowboy Dreams CD with Circuit Rider Roundup. That was If We'd Only Had Rain.
1: Next up, we got cowboy poet Mark Munsert, Ranch Rain.
2: The sun squints, clouds rolling in. Smell it coming, carried on wind. Sprinkle, drizzle, hang in there. It's in currents, moist, full air. Button up, tire down. Storm's coming and I hear its sound as droplets drip on my rodeo king. Splatter my slicker, it begins to sing. Branches break, crops sway. Sweet torrents drown sound away. Pouring puddles, carving ruts. Cow dogs, drenched mutts. Cross the creek and up the hill. Cold is coming, I feel its chill. Mud squishes with each stride. Steady, the big quarters Cadillac glide. Collar up, saddle creaking. Murky sight, boots are leaking. I drop my blade in the muck. Wise guy chimes, nice day for duck. Yeah, funny, heard that before. Bucket rain, big floods, great lore. All God's creatures soaked in strain. Mostly, I enjoy it. Old bones, though, pain. Flash and rumble from dark sky. Likely a message from on high. Here's your water, mind it well. Life without is dust bowl hell. Gone as quickly as it came. Nothing untouched, never the same. Aroma, it lingers still, just weather or God's will.
1: That was Mark Munsert, Ranch Rain.
0: Now, Gene and Gary Prescott are going to close out our theme about rain right now, and we're going to feature the voice of Gary Prescott on the lead here. Here is Beyond the Rain.

0: this is Red Steagall, Texas rancher and musician. I'm inviting you to saddle up for the Alamo Statewide Stampede. 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
1: Well, folks, it is now time for this week's Circuit Rider Verse in Song.
2: The hymn, Near to the Heart of God, was born out of tragic circumstances. Cleland McCappy suffered the loss of two infant nieces to diphtheria in 1903. His daughter described the account in her book, Near to the Heart of God.
1: The family in town were stricken with grief. My father often told us how he sat long and late, thinking about what could be said in word and song on the coming Sunday. So he wrote a little song. The choir learned it at the regular Saturday night rehearsal. Afterwards, they went to Howard McCaffey's home and sang it as they stood under the sky outside the darkened, quarantined house. It was sung again on Sunday morning at the communion service.
2: Near to the Heart of God, a simple hymn, expresses in a profound way the admonition of James chapter 4, verse 8. Draw near to God, and he will draw near to you.
1: And now singing this week's Circuit Rider verse in song, Near to the Heart of God, here is Abilene, Texas cowboy Jeff Gore.

0: mood.
1: That was Jeff Gore singing this week's Circuit Rider verse in song, Near to the Heart of God.
2: From his Short Grass Country Cowboy Poetry CD, here's Floyd Beard, Buckaroo's Prayer.
3: I know you're there in the dark of night, a calming strength when I tremble in fright. You made the mountains, I know it's true, and the trees and flowers and the sky of deep blue. You made my parents, brothers, sisters, and friends, the animals in the forest and the brooks, pools, and bends. You made all these things as only you can. Lord, I ask in your name, keep me in your plan.
2: That was Colorado cowboy Floyd Beard, Buckaroo's Prayer.
1: And it is time for another Alan and Jill song for the hour. This week we're going to play for you a kind of a prayer.
2: Mm-hmm.
1: It's one of the Psalms of David, a cowboy psalm.

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2: We started off our show today letting you know that we have a deep, deep loss for our personal family, but also our family of Western musicians. Our dear friend, Vern Thompson, passed away last Sunday afternoon at the end of Cholera Cowboys for Jesus Cowboy Church. He wasn't there. He was home surrounded by his family. And he fought a battle with pulmonary fibrosis for 7 years, which, if you don't know what that is, it means you have a hard time breathing. You can't breathe.
3: Yeah, what a sad time for their family, but a time of rejoicing, too, as Vern is in the arms of Jesus.
2: He is. So as his family stated, he's not suffering anymore, and he breathed his last breath on earth and his first breath in heaven last Sunday. So we would like to tribute Vern and his music and just give you a reminder that he spent 30 years with the Flying W Wranglers. He was a leader of Flying W Wranglers. We're going to tell you a little bit more about that as we go along, but we want to honor him and tribute him today and his music, both for cowboys and for the Lord. And we're going to start with the very first song we ever played on Circuit Rider Roundup with Alan and Jill over 5 years ago, wasn't it, Jill?
3: Yes, it was.
2: And it's very fitting. Here is Vern Thompson's lead vocals with the Flying W Wranglers, Circuit Riding Preacher.
4: Finished breakfast when the preacher man stepped down. The boss said, "Light, have some coffee, some grub, a few of mine." He said, "No, thanks, but could I have a little of your time?" He said, "I'm a circuit rider, and I go from camp to camp. I'm here to feed the hungry and the light, the master's lamp.

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0: was Flying W Wranglers featuring the very distinct cowboy vocals of Vern Thompson. And I got to tell you, I think Vern's vocals are like the most recognizable cowboy baritone vocals in the world. Wouldn't you agree to that?
1: You hear Vern sing and you know it's Vern.
0: You know it's Vern. Whether he's doing commercials for TV, for selling trucks or whatever, you know it's him. But, okay, so we told people that he was at the Flying W, and that's where we met him. Why don't you tell people about how we met Vern so long ago?
1: Oh, it was. It was back in the 80s. Oh, my goodness.
0: Yeah.
1: I was but a child.
0: Okay, then I was too. And so was Vern, yeah.
1: And we had put together a little band at church and wanted to make a CD, and we called Vern because we liked the sound of their CDs and asked where he was recording. And he said, well, tell me about your band. And so we mm-hmm. did. And he goes, well, I'd like to meet you guys. And we met on Austin Bluffs somewhere.
0: The Hungry Farmer.
1: Oh, remember Garden that? Of the Gods.
0: It was on Garden of God's Road. The Hungry Farmer. It's not even there anymore.
1: No, but it was one of those places where they pour the coffee like way over their head with the cup on their boot. And
0: right.
1: Yeah. And boy, that was a fun meeting we had, and it ended up being a long friendship.
0: He said, you know what? I like what you're doing. I love what you want to do with your music as a ministry for cowboys and for God. I want to record you myself. So he said, I haven't done this before. Nobody else recorded in our studio except the Flying W Wranglers. I'd like you to come into our studio. And as Jill said, that started a lifelong friendship. Let's go ahead and feature another one of his songs.
1: Well, I've got Don't Ever Sell Your Saddle queued up.

0: That was Vern Thompson singing Don't Ever Sell Your Saddle. Man, he had lots of great advice, didn't he?
1: He did, and his great voice is the only voice I can hear singing this song. It's so perfect. Written by Scott Bond, Rider on the Range.

0: man, that's as classic Vern Thompson as it gets. Rider on the Range.
1: It does. You know, the last chapter of Vern's life, he and Joe have been the pastors of the Colorado Cowboys for Jesus Cowboy Church in Old Colorado City there in Colorado Springs. They're doing amazing work with that church there, and we just like to do a prayer. If y'all could just hold Joe Stevenson in your prayers as he carries on the ministry there that they both did together so well. Here's a song that they recorded together as Colorado Cowboys for Jesus, Far Side Banks of Jordan.

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2: 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In Chinatown. In New Orleans is Creole pepper steak and beef bracciola in the north end of Boston. There's a great corned beef sandwich at 7th and 55th. And in Chicago, a porterhouse steak, the perfect medium rare. At the end of each day, all over the country, nothing satisfies so many people in so many ways. Beef. It's what's for dinner.
3: Well, if you're just tuning in for the end of the show, we are taking some time here at the end of our show to remember the life and the music of Vern Thompson from the Flying W Wranglers. He impacted so many people in the Western music world as well as the Christian world as he went into ministry later in life. In 2006, Vern retired from the Flying W Wranglers, joined up with Joe Stevenson and Scott Vaughn to have ministry with their music, and they called themselves the Colorado Cowboys for Jesus, the band, the Colorado Wranglers. We're going to play a song that they did as that group called Cowboys for Jesus.

0: marked the transition of Vern from being full-time cowboy to cowboy gospel. Cowboys for Jesus.
1: You know, and that brings back a really one of my dearest memories. All three of the guys invited me to come and lead worship and sing music for their ordination service out there in Black Forest in Colorado Springs. And so I had that honor. I'll never forget that, getting to do that for those guys. Right now, we're going to feature Vern again from the Colorado Wranglers with his voice on a very classic Marty Robbins song, The Master's Call. Ooh.

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I know it grieved them so to think their only boy was bad. I fell in with an outlaw band, their names were known quite well. How many times we'd robbed and plundered, I could never tell. 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I learned it much and more than I'd have heard my master's call. One night we rustled cattle, 1,000 head or so.

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0: got to tell you, other than Marty Robbins singing this, nobody could sing this song like Byrne Thompson. That was the master's call.
1: All right, we're going to stay with the group, the Colorado Wranglers, featuring the vocals of Byrne Thompson. And you know, it's kind of ironic.
0: Mm-hmm.
1: He sang this song at so many funerals.
0: In fact, we got to sing it as a duet together at Richard Tiss' funeral several years ago. That was quite an honor.
1: Yep, what a privilege. Here's Byrne singing his favorite song, Amazing Grace.

0: 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I did. That was Vern singing Amazing Grace.
1: You know, we got to include this in the tribute because I think Vern had probably sung this song maybe even a million times in his career. Every show, he had to do this song because he did it so well. Here's Vern with the Flying W Wranglers, Ghost Riders.

hot breath he could feel.

0: tell you what, there could be no tribute to Vern without including that song. Ghost Riders in the Sky. One of my first memories of hearing him out at the Flying W Ranch was closing their show out with that song.
1: You know, Alan, we could go on and on. There is so much music that Vern has put out and so many memories that we have, but we are out of time.
0: We are. But I do want to state that Vern, to us, for me, he was my best friend down in Colorado. And he was also a mentor to Alan and Jill. Way back when he first brought us in the studio, he taught us everything that he knew about Western music performance, recording, and just how to love on people through your show. So thank you, Vern, for that as well.
1: That's something Vern did well. He loved people, and he shared that love in his church that he had with Joe Stevenson, and still is up and running and alive and well down there in old Colorado City. We send our love out to Kathy, to the boys and their wives, and his grandchildren. Just know that we're thinking about you in this time of loss and sadness, but we're also rejoicing with Vern as he's in the arms of Jesus. So we're going to close our show out with a blessing like we usually do.
0: This is Vern and the Flying W Wranglers performing live with the Colorado Springs Philharmonic Symphony Orchestra.
1: God bless the USA.
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3: There's been a lot of poems written about the working cowboy, but not too many written about the old boy that's not doing it anymore. So I've written one I call Private Thoughts. Jobs I once did, I now see from the road as I drive at county expense. Man owns that place, had best get around or he'll lose a steer through that fence. Memories crowd me and take me away to yondering days I once knew, willing to forfeit societal gain for the freedom known to so few. Lord, what I'd give to just one more time feel the earth was my pearl alone, to ride with the crew relaxed but ready to squall with that panther-like tone. Round pen where boys and horses were schooled, Pony Express with a slicker, the old hands watching, grinning, remembering, young once again, eyes a flicker, countless wild rides through breaks and mesquite, excitement was too mild a word. Countless hours sitting there bored unto tears while some slow old man cut the herd. 4th of July in 78, Stamford, Texas. God, that day was sweet. Bill, Dave, and me won the wild mare race. My ride brought the crowd to their feet. I think of horses I rode in the past and grin at the good ones I made, but almost cry over the good ones I rent, too eager to polish my trade. I'd sure like the chance to set them again, to atone my many mistakes. How many bad horses could have been good had they gotten half even breaks? Truth be told, it wasn't all good. Sundown, it oft find me mad, ready to roll up my bed and pull out. I never did. Looking back, I'm glad. But good times and bad all meld into one, the difference unseen through the haze. And I understand now what the old timers mean when they speak of the good old days.

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1: I thought I'd see the country with a horse between my knees, just a riding down a gentle trail and enjoy a day of ease. 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I just want this ride to end. 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Why didn't someone tell me a saddle was so hard, and I may never walk the same when we get back to the yard? And what's wrong with this old nag? 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I don't believe I heard you right. Did you say 10 more miles to go? Just a whining, so I'll sit up here and pout. And you can join in my misery. It's not fair is what I spout when I'm whining. Just a dodge in the soap weeds and those spikes of prickly pear. And then there's those cow pies. They're scattered here and there. This trip of a lifetime sure ain't what it seems. 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Just a whine, and you know I want to quit. So don't tell me to cowgirl up, because I ain't got the grit when I'm whining.

Hi, this is Michael Martin Murphy. Partner, you're listening to the Authentic American Cowboy Radio. Did you hear what I said? The Authentic American Cowboy Radio.

0: 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For tonight, clear skies, overnight lows drop to 75. For Tuesday, expect sunshine with a high of 99. Tuesday night, clear, lows of 75. And for Wednesday, we'll have sunshine with a high of 98 degrees. And that's a look at your American Cowboy radio weather, 97.3 in Pecos, sponsored by Ram Country, Fort Stockton.
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2: He drove his ranch truck into town and made the final stop. Then he hobbled up inside that local florist shop. He remembers the first time that he came through that door, a young pup then with gangly legs and boots that creaked on the floor. He asks the clerk for some flowers that you pin on a dress. She says, "You mean a corsage?" And he mumbled, "Yeah, I guess." He chose one with small red roses and white flowers and lace. He closes his eyes and remembers it brought a smile to her face. He came back for big red roses that she held in her hand on the day that they were married, tied with a velvet band. When each of those cowpokes were born, he made that florist run. He strutted in like a peacock and gave cigars to everyone. They planted red rose bushes when they first bought the place. Every summer, this brought beauty and lit up the barren space. But after that, they had some lean years, couldn't afford that run to town. He found wild roses on a hill, and that's when she broke down. All the tears were flowing freely from the worry, work, and debt. That bouquet in a mason jar told her he loved her yet. He bought her 50 roses for their golden wedding day. It took two cream cans to hold them in the front porch on display. But today, it's one rose for a stranger who no longer knows his name, in a small vase for her dresser, for he loves her just the same. She'll reach out and touch a petal of that rose beside her bed. She may not know what it's called, but she still loves the color.
3: Charlie Ferguson with another addition to the KORN Old Timers Birthday Corner. And today, my girl, listen to this one. Happy 97 to Telford Bergstresser of MacTier Corner. 97 years young. How'd you like to blow them candles? Most of the farmers around these parts had heard of old Tell, for he was the county plowing match champion at the state fair for 35 consequential years, 1904 to 1939, and never lost a furrow. If he ever got a yearning to get behind a two-mule team again, and he said he'd just as soon sit on the veranda now and watch the speeding. He still remembers how monogamous it gets sitting there furrow after furrow, and after 35 years of it, he can't look another mule in the... He must plow the mules and started breeding them for show. Said it was nice to look a mule in the face for a change. That was a long time ago, and his only hobby now is growing his beard. And my God, old Telford's got the longest beard I ever seen this side of a yak. You've seen a longer one. Well, you ain't seen old Tell's beard. Old Tell claims his beard is so long he can sit on it. And often does, much to his surprise.
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1: The song we're going to do right now was released on Christmas Day of 1967, originally. It's written by Bootlow and Felice Bryan about a beautiful spot just out of Gatlinburg, Tennessee. And on February the 15th, 1982, this song was voted by the General Assembly of Tennessee as one of their official state songs. And we were very fortunate to be the first group to have the first record on this. And since then, it's been recorded over 100 times. And we look back on dear old Rocky Top.

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1: Clock when the cook's bell calls, raising cowboys up from their dreams. I pull on my boots and watch the red dust come puffing up through the worn seams. Spring works are on and we're leaving for dawn, and we won't strip our cacks till night. As I jingle the horses, I wonder how the bunkhouse looks in daylight. Met with growls from a grouchy old cook is his sacred shrine we invade, but the table stacked high with good steak and spuds and fresh biscuits he has just made. We're no better thought of at the corral, where snorts guide our way through the dark. Old JJ today, I hear David say, old day's ride will be no gay lark. The straw ball seems true as we call our mounts. Roping horses his privilege for years, 'cause he knows each horse in the stars' murky light by skying the tips of their ears. Finally we're mounted and ready to go, and the cow boss leads out the way. Ride by the wagon, long since retired, just a relic of yesterday. How many good meals was served from its box? How many good hands called it home? Though it's been idle for 10 years or more, the sight of it stirs young men to roam. Old cow boss, he come here just as a kid, 16 short summers or so. Chopping rows for his sharecropping paw till he worked up the nerve to say no. Almost went home, many times he'd say. Things was tough on buttons back then. But I'd think of that hole and that 10-yard sack. Them rough horses didn't look so bad then. I've heard that story 100 times from men showing frost in their hair. Them cotton fields sure made lots of good hands, but I'm happy I wasn't there.

These thoughts and more kind of flow through my mind as I sit on this cap rock so high. I run my fingers through Black Drop's dark mane and I watch the last star wave goodbye. Shadows stretch out as old Saul makes his call, climbing slowly up towards his domain and does away with the morn's early fog. Remnant of last night's gentle rain. Movement catches my eye from the west, the herd filters out of the brush. That outside circle sure coming round fast. I'll bet due to JJ's mad rush. Cows calling calves and hoots from the boys are the only sounds that I hear. Bob Wills' old fiddle playing Faded Love ain't as sweet to this cowboy's ear. Little white faces made bright by the sun bounce high with their tails in the air. That little red calf charging Jake at 08, bawling, "Come on, big boy, if you dare." And I think as I gaze on the South Peas below, I really get paid to do this. My wage is low next to that paid in town, but look what them poor town folks miss. Well, the herd's getting near the draw I must guard, like many before me have done. If I don't get there to head them off soon, they'll sure have a long ways to run. But before I drop off, I draw a breath of crisp air, the kind that brought Adam to life. And I thank God that he made this feller that's me as I sit waiting on the drive.

So I got together my argument to prove that it's the best. I called the mayor, the chief of police, and even the governor's home to get the facts to back me up, and here's what they said on the phone. We got buffalo, deer, T-bone steaks, fruits, fish, and fowl, wine and grapes and figs and dates, and a chamber of commerce smile. Liquid sunshine, legal.

Hotel at the Rodeo, and we took a ride that night. 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She said, let's sit, so we schmurred and purred, and finally, to top it off, I got myself a mate for life. 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
2: Yeah, okay. 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
1: Now, you better pick that knife up. 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
1: That's John Brewer with the Bagpipes in the Background with Taps. This comes off the Amazing Grace project from Wiley Cheney and the Easy Street Band. We've all heard that haunting sound. What do we know about it? Probably, if you're like me, not very much. Here's John Wayne to share the origin of Taps as we know it today.

was July in Virginia. The scent of the dogwood and the laurel lay heavy on the land, while the burgeoning fruit of the peach and the apple marked the full sway of summer. For 7 fateful days, the trees, the flowers, yes, the very ground itself, had shuddered under the roar of cannon, bark of howitzers, and the crackling of a legion of rifles. Now all was silent. Sledgehammer blows of Robert E. Lee and Stonewall Jackson had mauled the Army of the Potomac, and yet that army was not destroyed. 7,000 men had fallen in that dreadful week, and the savagery of the conflict was grimly evident in the river of wounded that wound through the green hills. Now a new sound drifted in the soft evening sky. For Colonel Dan Butterfield, a courageous and able soldier, was also a man of music. To honor his fallen comrades, he had composed a simple and heart-rending melody. On July 2nd, in the year of 1862, its strains floated over the graves that scarred the dark Virginia earth.

more than 100 years since that sound was born, but those notes have never died away. Every night of the year, throughout the world, fighting men of America from the north and the south, the east and the west, close their eyes in sleep to its call. And in each of their hearts, there glows a

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1: He, she, me. He, long, lean, and handsome, and oh so very bold. She, a fine ranching cowgirl with a heart of gold. Me, short and stumpy, and for her, do as I'm told. He gets all her attention, and I think they're having a fling. She says he's very talented and can do most anything. Me showers her with love, but no, she won't take the diamond ring. He bows low to hug her each and every time they meet. She tiptoed to kiss his forehead. She's just being sweet. Me, well, I ponder, can this stud possibly be beat? He has all the makings, a veritable king of the hill. She feels for him, frequently feeds him until he's had his fill. Me, I once got cold leftovers, but I always foot the bill. He never says a word to me. I deem him to be an arrogant creep. She loves his hair, stares into his eyes, and says, he's soulful and really deep. Me, I truly care for her. I'd do anything for her, but now I don't sleep. He is rather large and strong, and oft times I'm left in fear. She has less for me and more for him, and now it's crystal clear. Me, I get my courage up, but then it wanes near a tear. He knows she's in love with him, flaunts it, and shows me no remorse. She surely stopped loving me, says she must follow her heart's course. Me, I hope they're happy, but I hate that long, lean, handsome horse.

0: 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For tonight, clear skies. Overnight lows drop to 75. For Tuesday, expect sunshine with a high of 99. Tuesday night, clear, lows of 75. And for Wednesday, we'll have sunshine with a high of 98 degrees. And that's a look at your American Cowboy Radio weather. 97.3 in Pecos. 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
1: Well, we got here in the paper the wedding picture of Annie Hill and Ole Hefner Jr. Ole, he's a fine, big, manly-looking fella, just a spitting image of his mother. Mrs. Ole, she's a big boned woman with a strawberry mark on the end of her chin on a Presbyterian. Well, it says here, before the wedding, the guest was taken all over to the groom's mother's grounds to see her beauty spots. And then, a large crowd gathered to see Mrs. Ole Hefner knee Annie Hill. Shauna, why'd she have to go and do that? That's damn
2: 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Hi, this is Michael Martin Murphy. Partner, you're listening to the authentic American Cowboy Radio. Did you hear what I said? 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

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I got a good buddy working for the highway patrol. So if I get a ticket or two, it's gonna be alright.

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Even he fades in and out every now and then. But maybe someday you find the right one. You can shift the gears and let your ride shotgun and knows how to get that big old rig to spin.

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My name's Libby Koch, and I'm a Texas songwriter. 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

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This is Ben Parks, the sound wrangler here at American Cowboy Radio. 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Riding herd over this rabble of cowboy sounds are quotes and clips from your favorite movies and TV shows. 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American Cowboy Radio's vision is to preserve and promote the American cowboy way of life through its music, poetry, and stories on air and online in a clean, family-friendly format. Several years ago, Red Steagall, the 2006 State of Texas Poet Laureate, put this song together that says what our vision is all about. Here's Red with Rodeo.

Dictionary defines it as a roundup of cattle, a going around, a cattle ring, or to put it in modern terms, a public exhibition or competition of the skills of cowboys, such as saddle bronc riding and calf roping. I don't suppose a kid ever grew up in the United States of America that didn't play cowboys and Indians and dream of being a Wild Bill Elliott, a Gene Autry, or a Roy Rogers. And I suppose that's because buried deep within every man, whether he wears a business suit or a pair of faded jeans, there's a little bit of cowboy in us all. For most of us, it stays a dream. But for some folks like Casey Tibbs and Freckles Brown and Larry Mahan, it becomes a reality. And I'm sure that they'd tell you that they wouldn't trade it for the slickest white-collar job in the world. Because like any other profession, this hat is its own identity. Like pickups that drive better than Cadillacs. And good friends that mean a whole lot more than money. But then what does a man need besides a good horse, fresh air, plenty to eat, and good friends? Everything else seems like a waste. Friends, that's what this album's all about. Rodeos, cowboys, blue jeans, boots, and saddles. And we hope you'll find something here that's pleasing or will bring back a memory. Because if it does, then you've made us all feel like what we really wanted to be anyhow, a bunch of cowboys.

the expert. 76, I think, was the year on that fateful day in the spring. Jack Mormon took us, the pride of the school, to see if we'd learn anything. Rocky and Buddy and Randy and Sam, David and Donnie and Wes, Bailey and Pee-wee and me were the crew. Surely this was Jack's best. The old Rafter O, I think, was the brand. Jay Taylor had loaned us a wad of 300 heifers, all black as sin, and each was a pea in a pod. The course we were taking had prepared us for the task before us that day. Our AI schooling had given us the feel for a cow in a family way. The day was real hot. We sweated a lot. Our smell reeked of something feral. I'd spent all day long just loading the chute. Then came my turn in the barrel. My long glove I donned and lubed her up good. The arduous task thus began. I lifted her tail, spelunked my way in while thinking, this day, you the man. The first few hit, I was clumsy at best, but I soon warmed up to the chore. I'd state my findings and Jack would concur. The lesson, I needed no more. Heck, this is a snap, but I'm quite the chap. Old Jack is real proud, I believe. I dreamed of praise, report cards with A's, but fate had a trick up her sleeve. After I tested about 30 head, the routine had gotten so bland that I never checked to see where I stuck my aching but still well old hand. I was thinking of beer and frosty mugs for Sid Blue's dim lights I did long. When I heard a cough, no, it is a snicker, and I noticed something was wrong. This heifer was really fighting me bad, though I tried with all of my might. I couldn't get in, so I looked at Jack and said, dang, this old girl's tight. Well, the world exploded right there in my face. I wondered, now, what did I do? Ovinely, I peeked. There was but one hole, for I knew there should have been two. The bomb had been dropped. I knew I'd been had. The proverbial dunk had been slammed. I stood there amid the laughter and jeers, but could only say, I'll be damned. The ride back to school was a long one, friends. A debate I was forced to hear. They couldn't decide who looked more surprised.

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What he said, he came to ride the horse, the one they call the brute. But he didn't look like a

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0: Since you mean to hang me, I'd like to atone to my maker.
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0: Where to begin? I regret having trifled with married women. I'm thoroughly ashamed of having cheated at cards. I deplore my occasional departures from the truth. Forgive me for taking your name in vain, my Saturday drunkenness, my Sunday sloth. Above all, forgive me for the men I have killed in anger, and for those I am about to.
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3: Performing there is our current group with Don McIntosh, Donnie Ray, Joe Looney, and me. My old friend Johnny Bond wrote Cimarron back in the late 30s. In fact, just about the same time I founded the Frontiersmen. Over the years, we've toured and recorded with many major Western stars, performed on live radio, and made movies. In 1947, we were in Hollywood, sounding like this. About that same time, in another part of Los Angeles, two UCLA students named Herb Newman and Stan Lebowski were concocting a now-famous Western song. But it wouldn't see the light of day until 1956, when Newman gave it first to Gogie Grant to sing for his record label, Era, then to Tex Ritter to release on Capitol. The Frontiersmen became the first, and I believe only, Western group to record The Wayward Wind. Our lead singer on this version, Don McIntosh.

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1: With Christmas season upon us, my mind goes back to the simpler days, back when it meant so much more than Santa, gifts, and reindeer pulling sleighs. I remember the hand-cut tree laden with the ornaments used each year, and Mama in her apron baked cookies for neighbors to spread Christmas cheer. I can still smell the beef roast in the oven and dinner rolls made with yeast. My grandma made the best pumpkin pies to top off the Christmas feast. I can recall the excitement and smells that are unique to the season. It gives a warm feel to the home and the soul when the outdoors are freezing. On Christmas Eve, we'd want to stay up late and beg for Mama's permission. So Daddy would read from the Bible of Christ's birth, grace, and redemption. Then off to bed with anticipation of what the next morning would bring. Silent Night would gently lull us to sleep as Grandma and Grandpa would sing. There is one particular Christmas that stands out from all the others. It was a hard year, but a special holiday for me and my brothers. That Christmas morning, still in pajamas, we gathered around the tree, anxiously waiting and trying to guess what our one present would be. And we were thankful for that one gift, since we knew times were tough. Spring and summer had both been real dry, and our profits were barely enough. I was the first to open my gift, and it was better than my wildest dreams. It was a halter with a note that made me the owner of our mare, Queen. Little brother was next, and he opened his bandana-wrapped gift with care. It was Grandpa's best bone-handled knife and a sheath made of hide and hair. Big brother almost cried as he cradled his treasured gift in both hands. He'd received Daddy's spurs with the family brand on the heel bands. We were all pleased with the gifts we were given, and we hugged to show our thanks. Then I helped with chores as Daddy and the boys went to break ice on the tanks. Some folks won't see the significance of that day, but to me, it is clear. We received more than clothes or toys that would be outgrown or broke in a year. We got a precious gift that money could not buy, yet a price had been paid. With discipline and sacrifice, our heritage and future had been made. We were bequeathed a legacy of honor, stewardship, and family pride. Through their example, we learned that hard work pays off and there is no free ride. The ethics and lessons they passed down have helped make us who we are today. Now it is our turn to give the gifts and to teach our children the right way. So, this Christmas, as we watch our family open the presents that we bought, let's remember, there is no price on heritage, and the best gifts must be taught.

beef bourguignon, Irish beef stew, beef brisket, Chateaubriand, sauerbraten, roast beef, Catalonian beef ragu, Mongolian beef, chicken fried steak, steak Diane, grilled steaks balsamico, hamburgers, sizzling beef, spicy braised beef, barbecued beef ribs, beef Wellington, pepper beef, beef jerky, beef with broccoli, beef burritos, beef fajitas, beef tacos. Do you see where I'm going with this? Beef. It's what's for dinner.

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Now I'm going to tell you what I'm gonna do. I'm gonna stop my crying and leave you

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0: thanks, buckaroos and buckarettes. We always really enjoy playing in the nation's seat here. We know that you folks have cultural opportunities that the rest of us across this great, wide, and wonderful land of ours don't always share. So we thought to become a part of the cultural activities of this town, why, this afternoon I asked Too Slim to prepare a solo on one of the great instruments of our time, a classical solo, if you will, on his bass. And so now's the time in the program for Too Slim.
1: Bass.
0: To.
1: Yeah, I thought you said face. No.
0: No, Slim.
1: Or all the way up here.
0: Bass, you know.
1: All the way up here. I beat myself black and blue working up a big number for the big album, you know, or the Birchme or something new. So I said, great, I'll play my face.
0: Well, I guess we're stuck with it then, aren't we?
1: You're stuck with it.
0: At least you are. Okay, let's hear what you prepared for us on your face.
1: The world's second oldest instrument.
0: They're sharp up here.
1: I thought these were cultured people, Ranger. The theme from Bonanza. I hope that tapes are rolling, boy.

0: Biggest hand of the night. 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
1: Well, Woody, let's try that thing we worked up. The cowboy beer barrel polka.
2: Hey, I know how we can have some real fun, right, you Doug? 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
1: The name of this poem is My Song by Larry McCorder. Some look at a cowboy and call him a fool for maybe not staying his ninth year in school. But sometimes a fool owns a college degree. He lives a fool's life because he likes being free. This fool has been places and he has lived things that you couldn't buy with a dozen class rings. Like driving a mule team from 2 up to 6. And all while learning those little known tricks reserved for the punchers who spent many years in council of none. Sip their eyes, hands, and ears. Each fool is different, yet each one's the same. And each wears a Stetson, which proudly proclaims he's living his calling, and yes, one is called. For only the chosen would not be appalled by living conditions, nomadic at best. And home being where he last stopped off to rest. The deck stacked against him, of this he's aware. He'll worry a moment, but then he won't care. For something will happen to make him forget some place yet unseen, some horse he ain't set. And then in the end, when he's ridden his last, the memories he lives with depends on his past. He may feel some sorrow, a twinge of regret, for missing some things most normal folks get. But over the long stretch, the victory is his. He lived out his calling. He has been what he is, a cowboy.

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1: Show. How are you there, cowboy? I hope you are well. Just slide from your saddle and rest for a spell. Here are the makings, so roll you a smoke. 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Well, I ain't no chef like old Del Monico, but I savvy's the mixings of old sourdough. I sorts all the big rocks right out of the beans, and I don't wipe the frying pans off on my jeans. 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Now I'm a pot wrestler, you're hearing me shout. 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You fellers rope steers to down 'em and tie 'em. Then I come along to skin 'em and fry 'em. I got 40 a month and the cooking to do. So I guess I'm all through being a wild buckaroo. When you punchers is out in the blizzard and storm, I'm close to the fire where I can stay warm. So go do your riding, you wild galoots, and I'll wrestle these pots. You can

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Well, today we're going to play artists that will be performing this week at the Montana Cowboy Poetry Gathering. That gathering is in Lewistown, Montana, and it starts Thursday evening and runs through Friday and Saturday. So some of these artists you will hear will be performing at that gathering. Well, let's start out with the headline act, Mr. Dave Stamey. So let's throw a leg over this horse and come ride with me.

0: just heard Come Ride With Me by Dave Stamey. And Dave Stamey, as I mentioned earlier, is the headline act. And I have Charlotte, what's your last name?
1: Saturday Carol.
0: Evening at the Well, that's who I Montana. Have on the telephone. Cowboy and Boy. She is actually, now are you the executive director of the gathering?
1: That would be correct.
0: Okay. Well, how long have you had that job?
1: The actual job, I think this is my third year being the gathering director. I actually have been working on the gathering since 2009.
0: Now, how long has this gathering been going on?
1: Gwen Peterson started the gathering in 1986. A year after she attended the first gathering in Elko in 1985.
0: Wow, so you guys are 40 years old this year.
1: Yep, we're celebrating our 40th gathering this year.
0: Well, now you've got Dave Stamey as your headline act on Saturday evening, and that is a ticketed event, and they can buy tickets by going to the website. Is that correct?
1: Yes, you can buy general admission tickets on the website. If you want reserved seating or any tickets to the Thursday night dinner, you would need to call me.
0: Okay, so you're going to have a Thursday night dinner before, that's kind of the kicks off the gathering, right?
1: Yeah, it's always kind of been our welcoming dinner for the performers who come to perform all day Friday and Saturday. So we have we're having a tri-tip dinner, sit-down dinner, and then an hour and a half show, and that's all set at the Pine Meadows Golf Course. So it's a beautiful place to spend the evening.
0: Okay, and then, of course, the regular daytime shows start 5 at 10:30 on Friday and then run through Saturday.
1: They actually start at 9 o'clock both mornings, 9 to 5 both Friday and Saturday.
0: And those shows will be made up of artists that just come and do their thing, either sing songs or poetry. A lot of Montana artists, but a lot of folks from out of state also.
1: Yeah, from all over the United States, actually. We've got people from Florida and from Canada, and, you know, with you coming this year, we've got people from Texas, too.
0: Well, that sounds like a great deal of fun. Now, those daily shows, do you have to have a ticket to get in those shows?
1: Yeah, there is a $15 pin pass. We call it a pin pass because every year we do a collectible pin. So there's 40 collectible pins that have accumulated over the years. And that one pin, one $15 charge is good for both Friday and Saturday.
0: Okay. And they can buy that at the door just anytime, coming or going.
1: That's correct.
0: Now where is this gathering?
1: We hold the all-day sessions on Friday and Saturday at the high school, Fergus High School in Lewistown. It's kind of the only place in town that's large enough to accommodate our event. The Thursday dinner is out at the golf course, and then Friday night we have a dance featuring the musicians, kind of a jam and dance, and that's back out at the golf course. And then all day Saturdays at the high school again, and the high school has a beautiful performing arts center, and that's where the Saturday evening concert will be.
0: And there will be, four or five sessions going on at the same time. You can just pick and choose where you want to go and who you want to see during the day. Is that correct?
1: Yeah, that's correct. There's four sessions times throughout the day, and there's five rooms running consecutively. One is music only, and one is poetry only. The other three are a combination.
0: And you've got a lot of performers coming in and performing.
1: Yeah, We've got 66 performers this year, so you get a lot of variety.
0: Well, that's good. Well, listen, Charlotte, I'm glad that you called me and we got you on the radio station. I know it's going to be a great gathering. I can't wait to get there, and we're going to have a ball.
1: We are. It's definitely a lot of fun.
0: All right. Well, thank you, and we will see you on, I won't be there till Friday, but if you want to go, you can go Thursday evening. Oh, and tell us, there's a, we forgot about, isn't there something happening at the Cowboy Church on Sunday?
1: Oh, yes, yeah, that we do open to Sunday. So we've got a, there's a little theater on Barn Street in Lewistown, and we have Cowboy Church there. Papa Mac, or Jeff McKay out of Canada, is going to be officiating, and we're going to have a lot of good country gospel music. So from 10 to 12, 2 hours of worship and great music and great poetry. And also on Sunday is the Charlie Russell Choo Choo Train. But if you don't already have tickets for the train, they are sold out.
0: Oh, okay. Well, so Thursday evening through Sunday. Sounds great, Charlotte. We will see you. I won't be there till Friday, but we'll see you very soon.
1: All right. Great. Thanks, Joel.
0: Thank you. Have a good day.
1: You too. Bye-bye.
0: All right.

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Just ride down a gentle trail and enjoy a day of ease. But the sun is blazing hot and there's a 50-mile wind. 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Just a whining. Nothing pleases me. 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

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And I may never walk the same when I get back to the yard. And what's wrong with this old nag? Why does she move so slow? And I don't believe I heard you right. Did you say 2 more miles to go? Just a whining, and I'll sit up here and pout. And you can join in my misery. It's not fair is what I spout when I'm whining.

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This trip of a lifetime sure ain't what it seems. 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But don't tell me to cowgirl up, because I ain't got the grit when I'm whining.

just heard Attitude is Everything, Riding, Whining. That's a poem by Cheryl Cederberg. And right before that, we heard a song about my favorite time of the day on a big ranch, 5 a.m. Well, thank you for joining us at Strays at the Gate on American Cowboy Radio. Just a reminder, you can catch us every weekday at 2 a.m., 8 a.m., and 7 p.m., and on 103.9 FM, that's Legends Country Radio in Amarillo, at 11 o'clock. Well, today's program is about the Montana Cowboy Poets Gathering. We are playing songs of people that will be performing at that gathering. Now, there's a whole lot of people performing at that gathering that don't have recorded songs or poetry, and I apologize that we can't bring everybody. So some of these artists, probably all of them, are going to get two, maybe even three plays during the day.

Irish accents, knee-high leather boots, a 10-gallon hat. He squints into the sunshine. He always looks that way. Is he a legend? Is he mortal? Let history have

0: title of that song is Cowboy. It was written by my good friend Randy Palmer and Tom Swearingen and sung, performed by Randy Palmer. That was a song that was their entry last year in the team pinning contest at the IWMA. Well, it didn't win, but it did awfully well. And next up, we've got a song that was nominated for Cowboy Song of the Year in the IWMA. It is Barbed Wire and the Rail. That's by Ed Meyer. And right after that, we're going to have Rick Goodell and his poem, Why We Cowboy.
1: I was out riding fence late one spring day when came across this old cowboy setting his horse up in the shade. A stranger he was, so I best ease up and have a talk with him. As I got close, he lifted his head, and I could see a bit of sadness in his eyes. So I said, "Old pard, are you lost? Is there somewhere I could take you or something I could do for you?" He just kind of stares out across the fence and says, "Nope, son." And then he adds that

0: My sister wanted me home for Christmas, so I drove my truck down to Denver last year to spend a relaxing week with her family, enjoying home cooking and holiday cheer. Being single without other kin, my sister's extra special to me. I'm mostly shy from big cities, but I sucked it up to go visit Lee. I'd gone out shopping for her kids when I decided to stop for a brew at some honky-tonk along the way, seeing as I had nothing much else to do. I could feel eyes on me at the bar as I was pondering in my suds. I wondered if stopping had been a mistake, the way she was eyeing me in my duds. 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"Well, that's an oversimplification, ma'am. And if that's your only view, then you'd be wrong." "I hope you don't find me intrusive, but I have a question to ask of you. I'm guessing it doesn't pay much. What makes you cowboys do the hard work you do?" I grinned at her, shaking my head and taking my first good look. She was mighty easy on the eyes. Found myself wondering if she could cook. Nah, it's a question I'd been asked before, and here it was prodding again. "I'm going to the jukebox," I said. "I'll be back and answer you then." Guess I was feeling a mite ornery. I dropped a quarter and punched up Willie, singing of babies and warnings to mamas. How was I going to answer this filly? "Well, ma'am, I'm not sure I can fully explain why we cowboys do what we do. No offense, but if I have to spell it out, there's likely no understanding for you." But I decided to tell her about a time during calving season last spring when I'd come upon a dead cow and her new calf that was bawling. Normal in Montana that time of year, there was snow still on the ground. That calf wouldn't have made it, but Buddy and I turned things around. We'd set that bull calf over the pommel. Then me and my bay took him to the herd and got him all mothered up. City girl studied me. Never said a word. "Well, that's just one example, ma'am, of how a cowboy earns his pay. We work hard on the open range, where it actually can be cloudy all day. Ain't nobody ever cowboyed for pay, leastways not if you're talking cash money. But living the life makes me grin. And so doggone rich, it just ain't funny. Some days my hat's the only shade, and my horse my only companion, as I search the brush and ravines or push a stray steer out of a canyon. Much more than in the bunkhouse, some seasons we sleep mostly on the ground, whether snow or rain or baking heat. But each day's a bounty if you look around. Have you watched the sun clear the horizon? Sit in a saddle above a sleeping herd when the only noise you can hear are your own thoughts or the hungry screech of a breakfast-hunting bird. To the essentials of life that matter, cowboying keeps me well connected. A man doesn't really need much other than to look in the mirror respected. So, you're right, of course, the paycheck itself is pretty small, but living free in God's glory a horseback, well, that's his special gift. And my blessed call.
1: 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Well, let's hear another song from Dave Stamey. How about the old classic Strawberry Roan?

When the cup went dry. Well, that was When the Grass Was Still Deep. That song was written by Dale Burson and sung by yours truly, Joel Alden White. Well, Randy Palmer and I, we had an opportunity several years ago to attend a songwriting retreat up on Mount Taylor, which is west of Albuquerque, just off of Interstate 40, above Grants, New Mexico. Well, while we were up there, there's a herd of wild horses on that mountain, and we would see them from time to time. Well, one evening, Randy and Alan Chapman were driving back to the cabin that they were staying in, and this little scene occurred, and Randy wrote a marvelous song called Dance, Ponies, Dance. Here is Randy Palmer and his song, Dance, Ponies, Dance.

0: think it's probably time for another poem. I got a better idea. Let's have two poems. Cheryl Cederberg will be one of the guest artists at the Montana Cowboy Poetry Gathering, and we're going to hear from her with her poem, Wildflowers. Rick Goodell will also be there, and we will hear from him and his poem, Let's Ride. Well, let's start out with Cheryl Cederberg.
1: She didn't sleep much last night. She only tossed and turned. Her mind was spinning round and round like the butter in her churn. Her stomach was spinning too and all tied up in a knot as she worried on and on about the trouble life had brought. Now she saw the cowboy ride up and approach with hesitation. She quickly looked away. She had no time for visitation. Ma'am, would you go with me? We could take a walk. It's just a little ways from here and we could have a talk. I cannot get away. I have to can the beans. If I don't get enough put away, winter will be mighty lean. He says, I'll help you as soon as we get back. We'll put up your vegetables and make sure you have no lack. I must draw water from the well, though I'd like to go just the same. You tell me not to worry, but worry is my middle name. He laughed and said, don't worry, we'll be by a creek. I won't let you want for thirst for the water that you seek. Well, I can't get away until the lambs are shorn. I need a new coat for winter, and this one's mighty worn. He says, don't worry, and he put his jacket on her arm. This one will get you by. It will keep you warm. There are things I want to show you, things you need to see. It won't take us very long if you'll just walk with me.

0: shades of yellow, and dainty little columbines in purple, yellow, and blue. They were clustered by wild roses in their pale pink velvet hue. Wow, I can't believe I missed this. Have they always been here? Only for a little while, but they come back each year. They are beautiful, all by God's design. They don't worry like we do, and they get along just fine. He said, yes, they are beautiful as they walk through the breeze, but lady, so are you, and you are worth much more than these. But we must be getting back, because we have work to do. But you don't have to worry if you'll just let me walk with you. Now all the mason jars were filled when he left for the day, 24 with quarts of beans and 1 with a wildflower bouquet.
1: Let's ride. Well, look at us, Bonnie darling, celebrating our well-lived life. 47 years together, thriving strong as husband and wife. Looking back, we've sure left a trail of which we can be all fired proud. We built this ranch, raising 3 kids through loss and wins, as God allowed. You remember how we started on that sweet sunny afternoon? Who'd have thought we were riding off to our own distant honeymoon? I recall the words exactly that I spoke that auspicious day. I believe it was God's own plan for me to tell you what I'd say. I know I'm just a boy of 12 and you're only a girl of 10, but I got some feelings stirring that take me to thinking about when we're all grown and ready to launch out on our grown-up life. There's going to be one and only that I'm going to want for my wife. Now, we're too young to be hitching, but I thought I'd stake my own claim. Because I know that when I'm 18, I'm going to feel exact the same. Life choices we ain't ready for, but there are things we can decide. There are ponies in that corral. What do you say, Bonnie? Let's ride. And so, go for a ride we did. You insisted riding behind, so we rode old 2 bits double, beginning this, our life aligned. We weren't gone very long at all, but it clearly was long enough to seal a bond to last for life through good times and some pretty rough. After we hitched, we bought this land through flood and drought with faith we framed, setting about to make us a home, working it hard, this land we tamed. Now the kids have all moved along, starting families of their own. Me, I've learned some things worth knowing. We both have stretched a lot and grown. What a life we've had together, filled with laughter, love, and caring. I'm so grateful God urged on me, the way is all about ride sharing. I treasure our life together. In your love, I'm blessed to abide. And all because God prompted me to step up bold and say, let's ride.

Grand Junction, Colorado tonight, you can come see me play at the Radio Room. Or if you're in Logan, Utah, tomorrow I'll be at the Cache Valley Fair at, I believe, 5 o'clock to 6 o'clock. I'll be singing there at the fair. Or if you're in Twin Bridges, Montana, I'll be at the Madison County Fair singing there Thursday, 5 to 6. And of course, I will be at the Montana Cowboy Poetry Gathering this Friday and Saturday. I'll be taking the stage about two times a day. Well, Dave Stamey is the closer of that gathering. And appropriately enough, he's going to close our program today. Hope to see you guys tomorrow. Here's Dave Stamey. Where have all the horses gone?

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stethoscope to ears. I reach to her belly and whisper softly to quell her fears. 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Not yet, girl. No relief. Might soon, I suppose. The rhythm of heartbeats drown out digestive groans. Happy to hear melodic, two-stepping, twin fiddle, mare and baby tones. Overdue by a week, according to Doc. But nature has a way of ignoring the clock. Night barn full of mares and their expected brood. Keeping an eye and ear, make sure for water and food. Every 3 hours, notate their vitals. Many their young could brag of rope and titles. Tack room full of picks, plaques, buckles and such. Bedroll on cot, the accommodation as much. Off with the light, digital alarm clock glow. Sleep, wake is this gig's flow. Awakened by dog and sounds from the aisle. Check of dilation gets a 4 in the morning smile. She's pacing her stall and the other mares know. She'll be the first to drop and let her baby go. I keep the lights low and give a call to the vet. Second call to the owner. She'll get here first, I'd bet. Pacing interrupted by trucks coming to stop. Owner and Doc flying in on the hop. Supplies are prepped. Doc takes a glance. The mare assumes a delivery stance. Here comes the feet and then a cute head. Baby born healthy. I'm too excited for bed.

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Boy, I sure would. 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I'll walk down to Greenwood. Take me back.

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Partner, you're listening to the Authentic American Cowboy Radio. Did you hear what I said? 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
1: The calves were all down at the lease ground by town at the old Rodriguez's place. They've come quite a ways. It took nearly all day to get them on home without chase. It was a hard drive, and for God's sakes alive, we drove them the best we know how. The cold did not wait, nor we'd anticipate that it'd be this tough on our cows. But the heifers sure flew when I swear that they knew that the pens were just out of sight. The cold had set in overnight with fall's end. We're lucky we got them back right. When they got to the pens, their breath blew like a sin, like their lungs were all filled up with lead. The temperature dropped and the mercury popped. Out the gate is low end at the shed. And while they waited for feed, caught a breath they sure needed to rest and build back a reserve. We'd heard it in songs that that night was sure long. We're lucky they did find their nerve. At sunrise, they're alive. This cold they survived with nary a froze hoof or an ear. It was 10 below aught. It's all heart that they got while they waited for the storm to blow clear.

Welcome to the Ponderosa, my friends, for an evening of songs and stories about the American West, a land of legend, of romance, of friendship and loyalty and courage, a motherlode of remembrance, a true bonanza. Lady Luck till we finally struck Bonanza. With a gun and a rope and a hat full of hope, we planted our family tree. We got a hold of a pot full of gold, Bonanza. With a horse and a saddle and a rink full of cattle, how rich can a fella be? On this land we put our brand, how trite is the name. Fortune smiled the day we piled the Ponderosa claim. Here in the West we're living in the best, Bonanza. If anyone fights any one of us, he's gonna fight with me.

No one works quite so eat like the boys of mine. Here we stand in the middle of a grand bonanza. With a gun and a rope and a hat full of hope, we planted our family tree. We got a hold of a pot full of gold bonanza. With a house full of friends with a rainbow ends, how rich can a fella be? On this land we put our brand, our pride is the name. Fortune smiled the day we filed the Ponderosa claim. Here in the West we're

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This is Ben Parks, the sound wrangler here at American Cowboy Radio. Since early spring, I've been rounding up classic cowboy music, stories, and poetry. 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Riding herd over this rabble of cowboy sounds are quotes and clips from your favorite movies and TV shows. 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American Cowboy Radio's vision is to preserve and promote the American cowboy way of life through its music, poetry, and stories on air and online in a clean, family-friendly format. Several years ago, Red Steagall, the 2006 State of Texas Poet Laureate, put this song together that says what our vision is all about. Here's Red with Rodeo.

0: Dictionary defines it as a roundup of cattle, a going around, a cattle ring, or to put it in modern terms, a public exhibition or competition of the skills of cowboys, such as saddle bronc riding and calf roping. Now, I don't suppose a kid ever grew up in the United States of America that didn't play cowboys and Indians and dream of being a Wild Bill Elliott, a Gene Autry, or Roy Rogers. And I suppose that's because buried deep within every man, whether he wears a business suit or a pair of faded jeans, there's a little bit of cowboy in us all. For most of us, it stays a dream. But for some folks like Casey Tibbs and Freckles Brown and Larry Mahan, it becomes a reality. And I'm sure that they'd tell you that they wouldn't trade it for the slickest white-collar job in the world. Because like any other profession, this hat has its own identity. Like pickups that drive better than Cadillacs. And good friends that mean a whole lot more than money. But then what does a man need besides a good horse, fresh air, plenty to eat, and good friends? Everything else seems like a waste. Friends, that's what this album's all about. Rodeos, cowboys, blue jeans, boots, and saddles. And we hope you'll find something here that's pleasing or will bring back a memory. Because if it does, then you've made us all feel like what we really wanted to be anyhow, a bunch of cowboys.
1: Fear by Larry McWhorter. I've been on the mountain and been on the plain when the lightning was casting its lot. It wasn't much fun having nowhere to run when the sulfur is heavy and hot. Been wrapped in my rope without prayer or hope, thinking maybe I should learn to dally. My foot in the stirrup, stuck hard like dried syrup, knowing God has just totaled my tally. Been knocked down and wooled around by a bull, had cows bounce me off of a fence. There's plenty to fear, day to day, year to year, if a cowboy has got any sense. I felt my blood chill through wreck and through spill. Cold sweat has poured off of my head. I felt my heart sink if I had time to think of the dangers I knew lay ahead. Yet fear we must face, having chosen our place, knowing full well this life ain't all clover. We're knocked down, but then we get up again and try hard to laugh when it's over. But there is one trap that gets dropped in our lap that each man has to face on his own. You just can't prepare for this worst kind of scare, and you'll never feel so all alone as when, out of the blue, directed at you, these words that make men hunt their hat. I got it on sale, but I...

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1: Peril. The sunshine rebounds the snow as hooves crack the thin layer of crust that blankets the underlying layers of white. Frosty breath emits with woe. No need to tug on the reins. Just trust that the next hoof drop forward may not be quite right. Our eyes fix forward, fighting the glare of the down landscape, chock-a-block of trees that yield but inkling to movement in the woodlands. Flared nostrils and tipped ears worn, we stare. Both knowing something is amiss, we freeze in our tracks, still, silent, with no need for commands. Hushed in our noiseless milieu, waiting, wondering what it is that affects stop from our appointed rounds and what will transpire to slack us of immobility. Thick, moist air weighs anchor to our mustering as tense, taut muscles dispose for levy at first sounds or sight of danger, engagement, or rapturous hostility. A flashing displacement of light and ground snow sailing around the base of bristlecone and Douglas fir, whilst haunches descend and plan for flight. Rollback, catapult, driving gallop, we are bailing. With snow trail launching rearward, I peer into blur to see sight of that which caused our fright. For fear of dying, I'm nearby crying, and my steed is hot-footing like there's no tomorrow. Will I ever again see my kin or honey? Flash of brown, or was it tan, a bear or lion? I'm thinking, no, I'm praying this don't end in sorrow. Oh my gosh, it's right on our heels. It's a ferocious bunny.

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Partner, you're listening to the authentic American Cowboy Radio. Did you hear what I said? The authentic American Cowboy Radio.

0: howdy, neighbors. This is Commissioner Sid Miller with the Texas Department of Agriculture. 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Since 1999, the Texas Department of Agriculture's Go Texan program has helped market thousands of Texas businesses. 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
1: Oh, we get the biscuit blues.
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1: Oh, we get the biscuit blues.

0: every night. 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Hey, boys, how about a great big T-bone steak? Oh, Idaho spuds and some devil's food cake.
1: Say.
0: Oh, all the trimmings, boys.
1: Yeah.
0: Food galore. A glass of fine duckberry wine.
1: Yeah.
2: Oh, three or four.
0: Well, sounds good, don't it, boy?
3: Yeah.
1: Yeah.
0: You know what you're going to get?
1: What?
3: What?
0: Biscuits. Oh, I got a million more. Oh,
4: we got the biscuit blue.
0: You'll learn to love them just like I did.
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6: The cultural celebrations in Oklahoma generally focus on three things: history, food, and music. And what about the music? From Deep Deuce and Kane's Ballroom to Nashville and the New York Metropolitan Opera, Oklahoma has long laid claim to generations of talented musicians, singers, songwriters, filmmakers, and fine artists. We may be flyover country to the east and left coast, but the talent of Oklahoma is known, seen, and heard all over the world. There is one fellow that folks think of when we think of Oklahoma music, and that fellow is Bob Wills.

the most glorious and proud state of the Union. To the memory of noble Sam Houston. The one and only David Crockett. John Wayne.

0: excruciating pain shoots through your gut and your eyes begin to tear, and from deep inside there comes a moan that only you can hear. You're too weak to hold your place, so you slide off to the ground, and your knees drop to your belly as you start to roll around. You gasp for air, but it don't help. Short breaths are all that come. Now your eyes have crossed, the pain's still there, and your nose is starting to run. Your legs are shaking, only a fool had tried to stand, so you bite your lip with the brim of your hat or anything else at hand. In public, it ain't proper for a man to grab himself down there, so as last resort, you fling off your hat and try to pull out your hair. How long can this pain last? You begin to ask yourself when suddenly you realize the boys are standing around. Now perhaps they'll offer help. But no, they laugh at your discomfort as you try to get your breath, and you think how cruel they are to laugh at a man who's lying so close to death. When finally one angelic soul leans over you as a pain shoots up your side, and grinning from ear to ear, he asks, "Lord, you gonna be able to ride?" Well, as best you can, you open one eye and you stares him in the face. Of course, his eyes blurred and roll back somewhat, but you nod your head a shake. But here in the West, we always answer, because that's the cowboy way. So with all the strength that you can muster, you reply,
1: "I think I'll be okay."
0: There is no way to measure such pain or a scale by which to rate. Take my advice when entering the corral. Be darn sure to use the gate. Texas Longhorn is a raw-boned, hardy breed with widespread horns. These mongrel cattle can withstand drought and blizzards, disease, and almost any wild adversary, including the cowboy.
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3: He sat in a rocker by the pot-bellied stove at the barn dance on Saturday nights. He'd chew on his pipe with his old eyes half closed as if to keep out the lights. He wore ragged felt slippers on old crippled feet, bibs and a dirty slouch hat. His face was all leather, his wrinkles a map, his body devoid of all fat. The scraggly white whiskers and rheumy old eyes, tobacco stains under his chin, faded plaid jacket and crooked old hands told stories of where he had been. The men called him Mister, said he'd been down the trail with the Longhorns decades ago. He'd gone from jingling horses to riding top hand. Made a few trips as cook, even so. What the wives thought was different, there's no time for him. He's a bum and a drifter, that's all. Just a broke down old cowboy a-wasting away, telling lies and tales that were tall. Now to his kids, he's a legend from out of the past. Takes us back to our cowboying roots. A knight of the plains and horseman supreme. 10 feet tall in his spurs and high boots. With Riata and Six Gun on a big old black stallion sitting there on his high cantled saddle, a sombreroed hero a-riding the trails, following the wild Longhorn cattle. Then the years slipped by slowly, the stories grew quiet as the old man sat tired and small, and the legend grew dimmer, like he'd slipped out of sight, like the summer turns down into fall. Then one night some strangers stopped by and asked him to tell of the old days long gone. How he'd been up the trail with wild Texas cattle back when he's young and he's strong. One lady told him it must have been fun for you boys way out on the plains, riding your ponies, chasing the cattle in the sun and the wind and the rains. The old man just listened, said not a word with his teeth clenched down on his pipe. And his mind drifted backwards to days in the saddle, and the memories flowed in clear and ripe. And he can still see the trail herd a-stretching out north, Longhorns glinting bright in the sun. Hear the bellows of cattle, the squalls of the cowboys, a horseback till day's work is done.

and days of no water, the dust billows skyward. Tired cattle growing crazy with thirst. The hollow-eyed cowboys, lips chapped and bleeding, praying that they'd seen the worst. Or rain never-ending, mud stretching onwards. Ride night guard through wind, snow, and hail. Your horses slog onward, the scene never changes. You stare at a muddy cow's tail. Your saddle's your pillow, you're cold in your bedroll, spread out on the hard rocky ground. Before sunup, you're rising, a long day before you. There's never enough rest to be found. His eyes flutter open, he looks at the lady who'd asked about ponies and boys. Still seeing the old days, heading north with the cows with all their problems and joys. Through tobacco-stained mustache and old gray-flecked eyebrows comes a message like a bell that's been rung. As he sits up much straighter, the years fallen from him, and he speaks with a voice that's now young. There wasn't no boys nor ponies, says he, that went up the trail with me then. No, there wasn't no boys and ponies, ma'am, 'cause they all was horses and men.

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2: I've heard that you started as a hillbilly singer, and I've heard you described as a country and a western singer. Are there any big differences?
3: Actually, yes, Ed, there are differences. You're hillbilly singers. I started that way when I first started in show business in 1950. Your hillbilly singers is, now we call them country artists. Take in your country and folk singers. Your western, there is a difference. This includes your great artists like Roy Rogers, Gene Autry, Rex Allen, and great songs like Cool Water, Tumbling Tumbleweed, and those. There is a decided difference in western country and hillbilly. However, since then, things have changed quite a bit.

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Going to El Paso. Whoops. Now this is what gave us the idea to come down here. This is a song about a guy that... probably did as much for our kind of music as anybody.

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So if I get a ticket or two, it's gonna be alright.

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But maybe someday you find the right one. You can shift the gears and let your ride shotgun and knows how to get that big old rig to spin.

0: You know, it doesn't really matter where the West begins. 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
1: We've gathered around the campfire all these evenings through the years, making friends and swapping lies and enjoying a few beers. For better than three decades, our wagon train wheels have rolled. Think of the miles of memories, all the yarns spun and tales told. Some stories best kept secret, rumors and allegations. And some best left for later, statute of limitations. If these blue mountains could talk, oh, the stories they would share of joys and laughs and fun times, just occasional despair. Yes, there's lots of memories that still echo in these hills, some of pain and injury from horse wrecks and wagon spills. Like the time when Ron Shuning tried to recreate a scene from some old Western movie he'd seen on the silver screen. Jumping from moving wagon to a moving saddle horse, he thought would be quite easy till he hit the ground, of course. Gashing his head wide open, blood running everywhere, till Doc Susan improvised tying stitches with his hair. Speak of creative doctrine, did you hear about the year with pocket knife by flashlight? There was surgery on a rear? Hemorrhoids. There, now I've said it. And whiskey involved, it seems, that led to the discovery they were needing more than creams. Which led to the decision, at the time made sense, no doubt, to, with help of the doctor, they'd just cut those problems out. Now, how about the time in Tollgate, Milt Pentecost passed one night? Riding into his 80s, I'd say his timing was right. In fact, they say our old friend might have even picked the place where he'd slip into the night and right into God's embrace. Telling his friend Len Lucci before settling on his cot, if a person has to die, this wouldn't be a bad spot. There's been at least one wedding and some grounds for a divorce. Hope everyone's happy now. I wonder who got the horse. There have been broken legs and arms and a couple split pelvis. And late night after drinking, some claim they have seen Elvis. Or the vision still talked of, downright shocking, most agreed. Folks say it was amazing, the time John Doherty peed. Leading the Irish singers, entertaining most of the night. Nature called, John picked a spot he was sure was out of sight. He started his relieving his wranglers down on his thighs, just to learn his chosen spot was full view of the crowd's eyes. Well, they all roared their approval, gave a standing ovation. Might be the only ever for public urination. Paul Green tells us several years, Darren Martin served as scout. Every year, at least one time, he'd turn wrong and miss the route. Darren has now passed away, much to his loved one's lament. With his sense of direction, I wonder which way he went. There's lots of other stories, but they'll save for another time, if for no other reason. I can't make most of them rhyme. So let me end with this thought you should keep till you get home. Stay safe, alive, and sober, or you'll be in next year's poem.

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1: Theme song of history's greatest war. The song started out in a Texas town that became almost as famous for a gal named Rose as for the Alamo. At last count, Bob Wills sold over 14 million copies of San Antonio Rose. It's one of the biggest songs ever recorded, a legacy which the man they call a living legend will leave the world of country music, a world he helped to shape.

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1: Cowboy, count your blessings. Bodies rode together over the western halves of Gray. 'Twas a buckaroo from Utah and a hand from the Lone Star State. And although they were raised some different of friends, they were the best. So of each other's tack and ways, they often could make jests. Hot debates was often floored of grazing bits or spades, center fires or double rigs, leather straps or braids. Each piece stands the test of time. Each serves a certain need. And each is worth its weight in gold, they finally both agreed. The sticky part, as you might guess, in talk of right and wrong, was whether you should dally up or if you should tie on. Crazy folks like you should be kept up in a cage. Just take your wraps and you, my friend, might see a ripe old age. It's easy on the cattle, it's easier on the horse, and so it stands to reason it's easier on you, of course. Texas says, now, buckaroo, that little spiel was nice, but it don't do horse nor cow no good if you have to catch them twice. Why, I've saved your twine a dozen times, all 60 feet of it. You wasn't criticizing then, to that you must admit. Now, the far west has big ranges, and they mount good crews, but then, to work one single baby calf takes twice as many men. Okay, you saved my string. I must confess it's true. But I'd rather lose 100 ropes than go what you went through. That time old Peaches blowed the cork and wrapped you in the middle, me and old Shrade Walden got your smart self off the griddle. Cowboy, count your blessings that you didn't buy the farm, and all you got out of that little wreck was the big white cast on your arm. Texas grin. When you cut a man's line, you cut it off up towards the noose, 'cause instead of one long, I've got two shorts, and neither is of much use. And though it's broke, my arm's still here, and in 6 weeks it'll mend. But I've still got all my God-given parts, and you can't say that, friend. The first time that we ever met and I shook hands with you, I noticed that your right forepaw was short a toe or two. Now, you speak of counting blessings, and I think that's just fine. So I'll keep my horn knot in my rope, 'cause I can still count all of mine.

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medley of hooves and horns and heads that wars and rains, scatters and spreads. That wars and wrangles, scatters and spreads. In Texas, down by the Rio Grande. 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
1: Step down off of that carriage, mister. 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
1: I don't know what to say. Never begged before. Turn my stomach. I suppose I should have been grateful you gave me the job.
2: Gave? Boy, you got it all wrong. I don't give jobs, I hire men.
3: You intend to give this man a full day's work, don't you, boy?
1: You mean you're still hiring me, Mr. McClain? Well, yes, sir. I mean, I'll certainly deliver a fair day's work.
2: And for that, I'll pay you a fair day's wage. You won't give me anything, and I won't give you anything. We both hold up our heads.

0: Good morning. Here's a look at your King County weather from American Cowboy Radio, 107.7 in Guthrie. For this morning, we'll start today with clear conditions, temperatures right around 75. For this afternoon, sunny and hot with a high of 103. For tonight, mostly clear, lows drop to 76. On Wednesday, sunny and hot with a high of 102. Wednesday night, clear skies, overnight lows drop to 76. And for Thursday, expect sunny and hot conditions with a high temperature topping out near 101 degrees. And that's a look at your King County weather from American Cowboy Radio, 107.7 in Guthrie.
1: I heard an old-time cowboy swapping off some drawling talk about them nags men used to ride who didn't like to walk. He spoke of them as hosses, so I up and asked him why he didn't call them horses. Well, a gleam come in his eye, and here is what he told me, be it right or be it wrong, some salty information that I'd like to pass along. Now, you go out to the racetrack or some modern riding school, and what you'll see them riding there is horses, as a rule. You'll see them wrapped in blankets when they raise a little sweat and bedded in warm stables so they don't get cold and wet. Their saddle is a postage stamp. They're combed and curried slick. Why, their riders bobble up and down like monkeys on a stick. Them purty tricks are horses, son, but that there ain't the word we used to call them shaggies that we rode behind the herd. Now, they might not be so purty, but they stayed outdoors at night. They maybe weighed 900 pounds, all guts and dynamite. They took you where you had to go. They always brung you back without no fancy ration that you purchase in a sack. They loped all day on nothing but your two handfuls of grass, and on a Stetson full of water, they could climb a mountain pass. They swum you through the rivers, and they plowed you through the sand. You and your heavy saddle, and they come to understand which end of cows the tail was on, till all you had to do was set up in the saddle, and they'd done the work for you. Well, sometimes they sort of dodged the rope, and sometimes they bucked you high. But they was sure the apple of the old-time cowhand's eye. Now, these stable-pampered critters may be horses, sure enough. But them old cow-range hosses, they was born to take it rough. And that's the way they took it till they earned a tougher name than these here hand-fed horses, all so delicate and tame. So you can have your horses with their highfalutin gloss. I'll take four-legged dynamite. In other words, a hoss.

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2: There's a whispering on the night wind along the Chisholm Trail, the ghost of those men who were born to roam, who'd speak of cattle and cowboys in rich and rugged detail, who never knew a family, farm, or home, but lives where days are measured and miles gained and cattle lost. Their reward was freedom for their soul. Nature called the cadence with turning leaves of morning frost, counting the days until they reached their goal. There's a roaring of the south wind, fed by the autumn sun, the prairie floor furnace like a smithy shop, soaked in sweat and caked in dust on a journey that's half done, melts the steel of lesser men, begging them to stop. But perched in their saddles, they push on, caught in the prairie's trance. Their weathered faces hide beneath the brim and dream of things many miles away, lost in the dust devil's dance, riding towards the shadow of the mesa's rim. There's chaos in the current as the river starts to swell, fear casting its spell among the herd. The rising waters threaten to carry them to hell, sounds of prayer without a spoken word. The riverbank moves swiftly by as they fight for the other side. Muscles muster all that they can stand. Swimming against the devil's grip, they continue on this ride. Weary limbs find comfort in the sand. There's a rhythm to the movement of the herd in ebb and flow, a churning sea of hide and horn that takes on a life of its own with man and horse in tow, a giant they awake each morn, who measures out the distance from first light until dark, the pace set by the task at hand. Some days it seems this journey ends no closer to the mark, adrift out here on an endless land. There's a joy that fills the night air as a starlight casts its spell. Rugged faces gather round the fire to sing the songs and hear the stories that the journeymen tell above the chorus of the coyote choir. Then they wrestle the ground in hopes of drifting off to sleep, escaping from the trials of the trail, then start again at morning light the schedule that they keep, each day moving closer to the rail. There's a sadness to their calling, as if somehow they know their fate it has been cast, and all that will survive this life is the prairie wind to blow as they ride into the past. Sometimes on a quiet eve, you might feel their presence near as you look into the night sky above and see the ghost of days gone by silently shed a tear for the passing of this life they love.
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5: 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For this morning, we'll start today with clear conditions, temperatures right around 75. For this afternoon, sunny and hot with a high of 103. For tonight, mostly clear, lows drop to 76. On Wednesday, sunny and hot with a high of 102. Wednesday night, clear skies, overnight lows drop to 76. And for Thursday, expect sunny and hot conditions with a high temperature topping out near 101 degrees. And that's a look at your King County weather from American Cowboy Radio, 107.7 in Guthrie.
6: It's swing time, baby. 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

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I love to hear the rhythm of the clickety-clack and hear the lonesome whistle, see the smoke from the stack. And

0: and Buckarettes. We always really enjoy playing in the nation's seat here. We know that you folks have cultural opportunities that the rest of us across this great, wide, and wonderful land of ours don't always share. So we thought to become a part of the cultural activities of this town, why, this afternoon I asked Too Slim to prepare a solo on one of the great instruments of our time, a classical solo, if you will, on his bass. And so now's the time in the program for Too Slim.
1: Bass?
0: To...
1: Yeah, I thought you said face. No.
0: No, Slim.
1: We're all the way up here.
0: Bass, you know.
1: All the way up here. I beat myself black and blue working up a big number for the big album, you know, or the Birchme or something new. So I said, great, I'll play my face.
0: Well, I guess we're stuck with it then, aren't we?
1: You're stuck with it.
0: At least you are. Okay, let's hear what you prepared for us on your face.
1: The world's second oldest instrument.
0: They're sharp up here.
1: I thought these were cultured people, Ranger. The theme from Bonanza. I hope that tape's rolling, boy.

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1: Well, Woody, let's try that thing we worked up. 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

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The herd scatters farther than visions can look, but you bet all good punchers will help out the cook. 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Now the longest of days must reach evening at last. 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The tired herd droops in the yellowing light. 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So flap up your holster, snap

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2: 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I killed a man wearing it. 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

Good morning. Here's a look at your King County weather from American Cowboy Radio, 107.7 in Guthrie. For this morning, we'll start today with clear conditions, temperatures right around 75. For this afternoon, sunny and hot with a high of 103. For tonight, mostly clear, lows drop to 76. On Wednesday, sunny and hot with a high of 102. Wednesday night, clear skies, overnight lows drop to 76. And for Thursday, expect sunny and hot conditions with a high temperature topping out near 101 degrees. And that's a look at your King County weather from American Cowboy Radio, 107.7 in Guthrie.

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1: Well, Teddy Frank of the Morrow Ranch was out mending fence alone when coming to his attention was a charging wild-eyed roan. Closing fast, that big, spooked, crazed mare was running for all she's worth. Her nostrils flared, her ears pinned flat, a cyclone of hooves and earth. The mere sight of that hell-bent hoss would leave most men quite rattled, especially if, like Teddy was, surprised, on foot, unsaddled. Yeah, most men would duck, dive, or run, but not Teddy, no siree. He conjured himself up a plan. He'd not let that wild mare flee. Teddy, recall, was all alone. Most people would say outmanned, but not those who know Teddy Frank, because he is one tough hand. Surveying a situation, he figures his only hope would be one chance when she run by. He'd collect her with his rope. He'd toss a big old floating loop that would sail out o'er her ears. She'd know right quick she was bested. Let go her primal fears. Oh, she'd settle down real sudden-like. They'd become the best of friends. But that's not how the story goes. No, that's not how the story ends, because the little wrinkle in Teddy's quick thought plan, the absence of a saddle. You can't just dally one by hand. But now that mare's upon him, in a flash she'd be on by, so now or never, he figured, and he let his catch twine fly. And then his plan adjusted some, because that horse sped up a run, and that's when Teddy realized his battle was just begun. With no horn wraps to slow her down, he run with her best he could. All the time he's thinking, another hand, it'd sure be good. Well, that horse was building up some steam. They were covering lots of ground. Old Teddy had his hands full, but took time to look around. He spots a lone white oak approaching. He figures that'll slow her down. So seizing opportunity, he runs some dallies round. Well, now I've caught her, Teddy thought, with three dallies around that oak. Breathed a big old sigh of relief. And detects a whiff of smoke. Was an odor some familiar, although not that of burning tree. And that's when Teddy realized, well, that burning smell is me. Three dallies around an oak tree, Teddy says he has now learned, ain't near enough to stop a horse, which is why his hands now burn. But rather than feeling defeated, Teddy takes it all in stride. He says, oh, it's just skin. A jump start on callousing up his hide. But next time, Teddy says, if needing to stop a runaway hoss, next time he'll be in the saddle. And then we'll see who's boss.

this is Michael Martin Murphy. Partner, you're listening to the Authentic American Cowboy Radio. Did you hear what I said? The Authentic American Cowboy Radio.

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2: The group was known as the Frontiersman and Joni during that time. Oh, what a sweet sound Joni Hall brought us. On the other end of the scale, musical that is, was the fine bass voice of Hal Southern, who is also proving himself to be a fine songwriter. I remember well the day Wayne West and I drove to his house to pick him up for a recording session we were doing with Eddie Dean. Hal came out to the car, guitar in hand, and told us he had a dream that night. When he woke up, he set it to music. There in my car, he gave the first public performance of it. I insisted he show it to Eddie Dean, who dived on it. That day, he and our group made the first record of it. And depending on who sang it, it has since been called Hillbilly Heaven, Gospel Heaven, even DJ Heaven, and of course, Cowboy Heaven.

dreamed I went to Cabo Heaven, and you knew who the doorman was. Why, it was everybody's favorite cowboy, Will Rogers. Well, I asked him to show me around a bit, and he was right pleased to. Then he says, hi, I'd like for you now to meet some wonderful friends of mine. Shake their hands, if you will. I shook hands with Kit Carson, Davy Crockett,

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Then he says, hi, I'd like for you not to meet some Western motion picture and TV stars. I'm sure you'll know their names. Sure enough, there was Tex Ritter, Jimmy Wakely, Marty Robbins, Bob Nolan, Doc of Gunsmoke, Hoss of Bonanza, and a whole host of others too numerous to mention, except maybe Mr. John Wayne.

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And he showed me the longest list of names I ever saw. So I started to read some of them out of the old tally book.

0: useless news about our town's cafeteria society. I mean all the diners out in the Dancing Devils, the Tango Tribe of the Tenderloin Night Riders, the Inner Circle of the Hot Potatoes. Well, Percy Cuts is back home after a ring-dang-do of a weekend in New Orleans. He tells me he spent a lot of money hard by the French Quarter. Percy, you know, he used to speak quite a bit of that hinky-ninky parley-voo when he was over there to Paris near France in the 1917 war with all them mademoiselles from Armatures. Well, Sir Percy, he thought he'd brush up again on his hinky-ninky parley-voo, so he took along the little book that learns how to speak French he had back in 1917. You know, how to order the two-franc dinner and all that sort of thing. Well, Percy, he went to one of them real Frenchy restaurants. It was called, I believe, The Shame on You. And he got the book out. And right away, he started calling the waiter in French. Garkin, Icky. Some young feller finally come over, so Percy says, Garkin? Jimmy Sweet's apple, Percy cuts, and je désire de la viande cuite avec les pommes de terre, and some petit pois avec du pain. Well, the young fella stared at him with his mouth hanging open. So finally, Percy said, what's the matter with you? He said it in French, of course. Qu'est-ce que c'est que le matter avec vous? And the young Garkin said, I'm terribly sorry, sir, I don't speak French. And Percy roared back at him, well, gol darn it, boy, get me somebody who does.
1: 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For this morning, we'll start today with clear conditions, temperatures right around 75. For this afternoon, sunny and hot with a high of 103. For tonight, mostly clear, lows drop to 76. On Wednesday, sunny and hot with a high of 102. Wednesday night, clear skies, overnight lows drop to 76. And for Thursday, expect sunny and hot conditions with a high temperature topping out near 101 degrees. And that's a look at your King County weather from American Cowboy Radio, 107.7 in Guthrie.

dressed up to the brim. Said he just came down from a place called Highland Rim. Well, he said he came to ride the horse, the one they call the Brute. But he didn't look like a cowboy in his continental suit.

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1: I pledge allegiance to the flag of the United States of America and to the republic for which it stands. One nation, under God, indivisible, with liberty and justice for all.

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Well, today we're going to play artists that will be performing this week at the Montana Cowboy Poetry Gathering. That gathering is in Lewistown, Montana, and it starts Thursday evening and runs through Friday and Saturday. So some of these artists you will hear will be performing at that gathering. Well, let's start out with the headline act, Mr. Dave Stamey. So let's throw a leg over this horse and come ride with me.

0: just heard Come Ride With Me by Dave Stamey. And Dave Stamey, as I mentioned earlier, is the headline act. And I have Charlotte, what's your last name? Saturday
1: Carol.
0: Evening at the well, that's who I
2: Montana.
0: Have on the telephone,
2: Cowboy
0: and
2: Boy?
0: She is actually now. Are you the executive director of the gathering?
1: Yeah, that would be correct.
0: Okay, well, how long have you had that job?
1: The actual job, I think this is my third year being the gathering director. I actually have been working on the gathering since 2009.
0: Now, how long has this gathering been going on?
1: Gwen Peterson started the gathering in 1986, a year after she attended the first gathering in Elko in 1985.
0: Wow, so you guys are 40 years old this year.
1: Yep, we're celebrating our 40th gathering this year.
0: Well, now you've got Dave Stamey as your headline act on Saturday evening, and that is a ticketed event, and they can buy tickets by going to the website. Is that correct?
1: Yes, you can buy general admission tickets on the website if you want reserved seating or any tickets to the Thursday night dinner, you would need to call me.
0: Okay, so you're going to have a Thursday night dinner before, that's kind of the kicks off the gathering, right?
1: Yeah, it's always kind of been our welcoming dinner for the performers who come to perform all day Friday and Saturday. So we have we're having a tri-tip dinner, sit-down dinner, and then an hour and a half show, and that's all set at the Pine Meadows Golf Course. So it's a beautiful place to spend the evening.
0: Okay, and then, of course, the regular daytime shows start 5 at 10:30 on Friday and then run through Saturday.
1: They actually start at 9 o'clock both mornings, 9 to 5 both Friday and Saturday.
0: And those shows will be made up of artists that just come and do their thing, either sing songs or poetry. A lot of Montana artists, but a lot of folks from out of state also.
1: Yeah, from all over the United States, actually. We've got people from Florida and from Canada, and, you know, with you coming this year, we've got people from Texas, too.
0: Well, that sounds like a great deal of fun. Now, those daily shows, do you have to have a ticket to get in those shows?
1: Yeah, there is a $15 pin pass. We call it a pin pass because every year we do a collectible pin. So there's 40 collectible pins that have accumulated over the years. And that one pin, one $15 charge is good for both Friday and Saturday.
0: Okay. And they can buy that at the door just anytime, coming or going.
1: That's correct.
0: Now where is this gathering?
1: We hold the all-day sessions on Friday and Saturday at the high school, Fergus High School in Lewistown. It's kind of the only place in town that's large enough to accommodate our event. The Thursday dinner is out at the golf course, and then Friday night we have a dance featuring the musicians, kind of a jam and dance, and that's back out at the golf course. And then all day Saturdays at the high school again, and the high school has a beautiful performing arts center, and that's where the Saturday evening concert will be.
0: And there will be, four or five sessions going on at the same time. You can just pick and choose where you want to go and who you want to see during the day. Is that correct?
1: Yeah, that's correct. There's four sessions times throughout the day, and there's five rooms running consecutively. One is music only, and one is poetry only. The other three are a combination.
0: And you've got a lot of performers coming in and performing.
1: Yeah, We've got 66 performers this year, so you get a lot of variety.
0: Well, that's good. Well, listen, Charlotte, I'm glad that you called me and we got you on the radio station. I know it's going to be a great gathering. I can't wait to get there, and we're going to have a ball.
1: We are. We are. It's definitely a lot of fun.
0: All right. Well, thank you, and we will see you on, I won't be there till Friday, but if you want to go, you can go Thursday evening. Oh, and tell us, there's a, we forgot about, isn't there something happening at the Cowboy Church on Sunday?
1: Oh, yes, yeah, that we do open to Sunday. So we've got a, there's a little theater on Barn Street in Lewistown, and we have Cowboy Church there. Papa Mac, or Jeff McKay out of Canada, is going to be officiating, and we're going to have a lot of good country gospel music. So from 10 to 12, 2 hours of worship and great music and great poetry. And also on Sunday is the Charlie Russell Choo Choo Train. But if you don't already have tickets for the train, they are sold out.
0: Oh, okay. Well, so Thursday evening through Sunday. Sounds great, Charlotte. We will see you. I won't be there till Friday, but we'll see you very soon.
1: All right. Great. Thanks, Joel.
0: Thank you. Have a good day.
1: You too. Bye-bye.
0: All right.

way. 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But the sun is blazing hot and there's a 50-mile wind. 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Just a whining, nothing pleases me. 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

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And I may never walk the same when I get back to the yard. And what's wrong with this old nag? Why does she move so slow? And I don't believe I heard you right. Did you say 2 more miles to go? Just a whining, and I'll sit up here and pout. And you can join in my misery. It's not fair is what I spout when I'm whining.

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Then there's those cow pies that are scattered here and there. This trip of a lifetime sure ain't what it seems. I should have gone to the Hilton for that vacation of my dreams. Just a whine and a whine, and you know I want to quit. But don't tell me to cowgirl up, because I ain't got the grit when I'm whining.

just heard Attitude is Everything, Riding, Whining. That's a poem by Cheryl Cederberg. And right before that, we heard a song about my favorite time of the day on a big ranch, 5 a.m. Well, thank you for joining us at Strays at the Gate on American Cowboy Radio. Just a reminder, you can catch us every weekday at 2 a.m., 8 a.m., and 7 p.m., and on 103.9 FM, that's Legends Country Radio in Amarillo, at 11 o'clock. Well, today's program is about the Montana Cowboy Poets Gathering. We are playing songs of people that will be performing at that gathering. Now, there's a whole lot of people performing at that gathering that don't have recorded songs or poetry, and I apologize that we can't bring everybody. So some of these artists, probably all of them, are going to get two, maybe even three plays during the day.

0: The title of that song is Cowboy. It was written by my good friend Randy Palmer and Tom Swearingen and sung, performed by Randy Palmer. That was a song that was their entry last year in the team pinning contest at the IWMA. Well, it didn't win, but it did awfully well. And next up, we've got a song that was nominated for Cowboy Song of the Year in the IWMA. It is Barbed Wire and the Rail. That's by Ed Meyer. And right after that, we're going to have Rick Goodell and his poem, Why We Cowboy.
1: I was out riding fence late one spring day when I came across this old cowboy setting his horse up in the shade. A stranger he was, so I best ease up and have a talk with him. As I got close, he lifted his head, and I could see a bit of sadness in his eyes. So I said, "Old party, you lost? Is there somewhere I could take you or something I could do for you?" He just kind of stares out across the fence and says, "Nope, son." And then he adds that

0: Wee Cowboy. My sister wanted me home for Christmas, so I drove my truck down to Denver last year to spend a relaxing week with her family, enjoying home cooking and holiday cheer. Being single without other kin, my sister's extra special to me. I'm mostly shy from big cities, but I sucked it up to go visit Lee. I'd gone out shopping for her kids when I decided to stop for a brew at some honky-tonk along the way, seeing as I had nothing much else to do. I could feel eyes on me at the bar as I was pondering in my suds. I wondered if stopping had been a mistake, the way she was eyeing me in my duds. "Hey, are you a real cowboy?" the gawker brazenly asked of me. 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Reckon I'm about as cowboy as can be." "Does that mean you live on a ranch and ride horses all day long?" "Well, that's an oversimplification, ma'am. And if that's your only view, then you'd be wrong." "I hope you don't find me intrusive, but I've a question to ask of you. I'm guessing it doesn't pay much. What makes you cowboys do the hard work you do?" I grinned at her, shaking my head and taking my first good look. She was mighty easy on the eyes. Found myself wondering if she could cook. Nah, it's a question I'd been asked before, and here it was prodding again. "I'm going to the jukebox," I said. "I'll be back and answer you then." Guess I was feeling a mite ornery. I dropped a quarter and punched up Willie, singing of babies and warnings to mamas. How was I going to answer this filly? "Well, ma'am, I'm not sure I can fully explain why we cowboys do what we do. No offense, but if I have to spell it out, there's likely no understanding for you." But I decided to tell her about a time during calving season last spring when I'd come upon a dead cow and her new calf that was bawling. Normal in Montana that time of year, there was snow still on the ground. That calf wouldn't have made it. But Buddy and I turned things around. We'd set that bull calf over the pommel. Then me and my bay took him to the herd and got him all mothered up. City girl studied me. Never said a word. "Well, that's just one example, ma'am, of how a cowboy earns his pay. We work hard on the open range, where it actually can be cloudy all day. Ain't nobody ever cowboyed for pay, leastways not if you're talking cash money. But living the life makes me grin. And so doggone rich, it just ain't funny. Some days my hat's the only shade, and my horse my only companion, as I search the brush and ravines or push a stray steer out of a canyon. Much more than in the bunkhouse, some seasons we sleep mostly on the ground, whether snow or rain or baking heat. But each day's a bounty if you look around. Have you watched the sun clear the horizon, sit in a saddle above a sleeping herd, when the only noise you can hear are your own thoughts, or the hungry screech of a breakfast-hunting bird? To the essentials of life that matter, cowboying keeps me well connected. A man doesn't really need much other than to look in the mirror respected. So, you're right, of course, the paycheck itself is pretty small, but living free in God's glory a horseback, well, that's his special gift and my blessed call.
1: 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Well, let's hear another song from Dave Stamey. How about the old classic Strawberry Roan?

Well, that was When the Grass Was Still Deep. That song was written by Dale Burson and sung by yours truly, Joel Alden White. Well, Randy Palmer and I, we had an opportunity several years ago to attend a songwriting retreat up on Mount Taylor, which is west of Albuquerque, just off of Interstate 40, above Grants, New Mexico. Well, while we were up there, there's a herd of wild horses on that mountain, and we would see them from time to time. Well, one evening, Randy and Alan Chapman were driving back to the cabin that they were staying in, and this little scene occurred, and Randy wrote a marvelous song called Dance, Ponies, Dance. Here is Randy Palmer and his song, Dance, Ponies, Dance.

0: think it's probably time for another poem. I got a better idea. Let's have two poems. Cheryl Cederberg will be one of the guest artists at the Montana Cowboy Poetry Gathering, and we're going to hear from her with her poem, Wildflowers. Rick Goodell will also be there, and we will hear from him and his poem, Let's Ride. Well, let's start out with Cheryl Cederberg.
1: She didn't sleep much last night. She only tossed and turned. Her mind was spinning round and round like the butter in her churn. Her stomach was spinning too and all tied up in a knot as she worried on and on about the trouble life had brought. Now she saw the cowboy ride up and approach with hesitation. She quickly looked away. She had no time for visitation. Ma'am, would you go with me? We could take a walk. It's just a little ways from here and we could have a talk. I cannot get away. I have to can the beans. If I don't get enough put away, winter will be mighty lean. He says, I'll help you as soon as we get back. We'll put up your vegetables and make sure you have no lack. I must draw water from the well, though I'd like to go just the same. You tell me not to worry, but worry is my middle name. He laughed and said, don't worry, we'll be by a creek. I won't let you want for thirst for the water that you seek. Well, I can't get away until the lambs are shorn. I need a new coat for winter, and this one's mighty worn. He says, don't worry, and he put his jacket on her arm. This one will get you by. It will keep you warm. There are things I want to show you, things you need to see. It won't take us very long if you'll just walk with me.

0: shades of yellow, and dainty little columbines in purple, yellow, and blue. They were clustered by wild roses in their pale pink velvet hue. Wow, I can't believe I missed this. Have they always been here? Only for a little while, but they come back each year. They are beautiful, all by God's design. They don't worry like we do, and they get along just fine. He said, yes, they are beautiful as they walk through the breeze, but lady, so are you, and you are worth much more than these. But we must be getting back, because we have work to do. But you don't have to worry if you'll just let me walk with you. Now all the mason jars were filled when he left for the day, 24 with quarts of beans and one with a wildflower bouquet.
1: Let's ride. Well, look at us, Bonnie darling, celebrating our well-lived life. 47 years together, thriving strong as husband and wife. Looking back, we've sure left a trail of which we can be all fired proud. We built this ranch, raising three kids through loss and wins, as God allowed. You remember how we started on that sweet sunny afternoon? Who'd have thought we were riding off to our own distant honeymoon? I recall the words exactly that I spoke that auspicious day. I believe it was God's own plan for me to tell you what I'd say. I know I'm just a boy of 12 and you're only a girl of 10, but I got some feelings stirring that take me to thinking about when. When we're all grown and ready to launch out on our grown-up life, there's going to be one and only that I'm going to want for my wife. Now, we're too young to be hitching, but I thought I'd stake my own claim, because I know that when I'm 18, I'm going to feel exact the same. Life choices we ain't ready for, but there are things we can decide. There are ponies in that corral. What do you say, Bonnie? Let's ride. And so go for a ride we did. You insisted riding behind, so we rode old Two Bits double, beginning this, our life aligned. We weren't gone very long at all, but it clearly was long enough to seal a bond to last for life through good times and some pretty rough. After we hitched, we bought this land through flood and drought with faith we framed, setting about to make us a home, working it hard, this land we tamed. Now the kids have all moved along, starting families of their own. Me, I've learned some things worth knowing. We both have stretched a lot and grown. What a life we've had together, filled with laughter, love, and caring. I'm so grateful God urged on me, the way is all about ride sharing. I treasure our life together. In your love, I'm blessed to abide. And all because God prompted me to step up bold and say, let's ride.

Ed Meyer and More Than This Cowboy Dreamed. Well, if you're in Grand Junction, Colorado tonight, you can come see me play at the Radio Room. Or if you're in Logan, Utah, tomorrow I'll be at the Cache Valley Fair at, I believe, 5 o'clock to 6 o'clock. I'll be singing there at the fair. Or if you're in Twin Bridges, Montana, I'll be at the Madison County Fair singing there Thursday, 5 to 6. And of course, I will be at the Montana Cowboy Poetry Gathering this Friday and Saturday. I'll be taking the stage about two times a day. Well, Dave Stamey is the closer of that gathering. And appropriately enough, he's going to close our program today. Hope to see you guys tomorrow. Here's Dave Stamey. Where have all the horses gone?

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1: There's many types and sizes with their odd and unique forms. Amongst the human beings that do differ from your average status norms, there is a weathered feller, somewhat cautious and reserved.

Now he goes his own way, a master of himself, teaching from example, his knowledge on the shelf. His face is aged and wrinkled, and his eyes are narrow slits. His legs are stiff and side-sprung, where his horse and saddle fits. And the elemental forces have shaped his outer bark to suit, but like the gnarled old desert juniper, he can't discount the root. Extracting and exacting the miracle of life, till the measure of its treasures honed like a surgeon's knife, and can operate on others with precision and delight. And down on through the ages, the sifting time-worn desert sands have fallen silent witness to this old cowman.

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1: I thought you boys wanted to fish. Come on, keep an eye on them corks, Billy.
2: I don't think there's anything in this tank except turtles.
1: That's what I like about it, tell you the truth. I never liked to clean fish or eat them either. Spend half your time picking out bones. Yeah, I just come out here to get a little scenery. Too pretty a day to spend in town. You wouldn't believe how this country's changed. First time I seen it, there wasn't a mesquite tree on it. Or a prickly pear neither. I used to own this land, you know. First time I watered a horse at this tank was more than 40 years ago. I reckon the reason why I always drag you out here is probably I'm just as sentimental as the next fella when it comes to old times. I brought a young lady swimming out here once, more than 20 years ago. It was after my wife had lost her mind and my boys was dead. Me and this young lady was pretty wild, I guess, in pretty deep. We used to come out here horseback and go swimming without no bathing suits. One day she wanted to swim the horses across this tank. Kind of a crazy thing to do, but we'd done it anyway. She bet me a silver dollar she could beat me across. She did. This old horse I was riding didn't want to take the water. But she was always looking for something to do like that. Something wild. I bet she still got that silver dollar.
3: Whatever happened to her?
1: Oh, she growed up. She was just a girl then, really.
3: Why didn't you ever marry her after your wife died?
1: She was already married. Her and her husband was young and miserable with one another, like so many young married folks are. I thought they'd change with some age, but it didn't turn out that way.
3: Being married always so miserable?
1: No, not really. About 80% of the time, I guess. We ought to go to a real fishing tank next year. I don't do to think about things like that too much. If she was here, I'd probably be just as crazy now as I was then in about 5 minutes. Isn't that ridiculous? No, it ain't really. Because being crazy about a woman like her is always the right thing to do. Being a decrepit old bag of bones, that's what's ridiculous. Getting old.

Would I like to go to Tulsa? Boy, I sure would. Let me off on Archer. I'll walk down to Greenwood. Take me back.

Good morning. Here's a look at your King County weather from American Cowboy Radio, 107.7 in Guthrie. For this morning, we'll start today with clear conditions, temperatures right around 75. For this afternoon, sunny and hot with a high of 103. For tonight, mostly clear, lows drop to 76. On Wednesday, sunny and hot with a high of 102. Wednesday night, clear skies, overnight lows drop to 76. And for Thursday, expect sunny and hot conditions with a high temperature topping out near 101 degrees. And that's a look at your King County weather from American Cowboy Radio, 107.7 in Guthrie.

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1: This is The Confrontation. A bride and a groom of just 3 days were engaged in a newlywed ritual. She was going through his old batching gear and disposing of each non-essential. How can you eat from this nasty stuff? This skillet's caked over with grease. Now, it might have been fine for you and your friends, but you'll find I'm harder to please. We'll throw out your dishes, silver and cups. None of them match anyway. We'll use the new stuff that was given to us by our friends on our wedding day. And take out your sheets and pillows to burn. They really are starting to reek. If I didn't know better, I'd swear that you hadn't washed them in over a week. Well, he started to tell her the week's been two, but he just turned the sheets for the wed. But wanting to please the love of his life, once more he gave her his head. Piece by piece, she did away with utensils he'd used over the years. Sometimes he'd bow up, but then he'd back down, caving in to her newlywed tears. Then she came to a vessel that sat on the stove, looked in it, and let out a scream. "You take this outside and throw it away, or scrape the insides till it's clean." His jaw set in stone. His eyes were but slits. His stare hit his bride with a jar. The time had come to make a stand, for his precious had just gone too far. "For 2 hours now, I've listened to you complain of my batching day's faults. Now, I give you your way, because you might be right, but here's where subservience halts. Now, I got a lot, but I give up some, too, when I entered our nuptial task. So I don't think a good cup of brew is too much for a feller to ask. It's taken me years to season it right, and I'm sorry it don't suit your taste. But the brew that goes through that gadget you use to me is industrial waste. Now, honey, I said I'd do, and I meant it for true. You're privy to all that I've got. But, woman, we're through the moment that you take a scrub brush to my coffee pot."

Hi, this is Michael Martin Murphy. Partner, you're listening to the Authentic American Cowboy Radio. Did you hear what I said? The Authentic American Cowboy Radio.

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0: You got a copy on me, Big Ben? Come on. Yeah, 10-4, Big Ben, for sure, for sure. By golly, it's clean, clear to Flagtown. Come on. Yeah, it's a big 10-4 there, Big Ben. Yeah, we definitely got the front door, good buddy. Mercy sakes alive, looks like we got us a convoy.
1: It was the dark of the moon on the 6th of June in a Kenworth pulling logs. Cab over.

0: So 10 roger, them hooks is getting intense up here.
1: By the time we got into Tulsa Town, we had 85 trucks in all. But there's a roadblock up on the clover leaf, and them bears is wall to wall. Yeah, them smokies as thick as bugs on a bumper. They even had a bear in the air. I says, calling all trucks, this here is the duck. We have

0: Yeah, them hawks are starting to close up my sinuses. Mercy sakes, you better back off another 10.
1: Well, we rolled up Interstate 44 like a rocket sled on rails. We tore up all of our swindle sheets and left them sitting on the scales. By the time we hit that shy town, them bears was getting smart. They'd brought up some reinforcements from the Illinois National Guard. There's armored cars and tanks and jeeps and rigs of every size. Yeah, them chicken coops was full of bears and choppers filled the skies. Well, we shot the line, we went for broke with 1,000 screaming trucks and 11 long-haired friends of Jesus in a chartreuse microbus.
0: Sodbuster, come on there, you have 10-4, Sodbuster. Listen, you want to put that microbus in behind that suicide jockey? Yeah, he's hauling dynamite, and he needs all the help he can get.
1: Well, we laid a strip for the Jersey Shore, prepared to cross the line. I could see the bridge was lined with bears, but it didn't have a doggone dime. I says, Pigpen, this here's a rubber duck. We just ain't going to pay

Good morning. Here's a look at your King County weather from American Cowboy Radio, 107.7 in Guthrie. For this morning, we'll start today with clear conditions, temperatures right around 75. For this afternoon, sunny and hot with a high of 103. For tonight, mostly clear, lows drop to 76. On Wednesday, sunny and hot with a high of 102. Wednesday night, clear skies, overnight lows drop to 76. And for Thursday, expect sunny and hot conditions with a high temperature topping out near 101 degrees. And that's a look at your King County weather from American Cowboy Radio, 107.7 in Guthrie.

0: you very much.
1: Thank you so much. We sure appreciate that.
0: You know, the last 2 years we've been traveling around all over the country, and folks everywhere love that old country music. And I hope that the Derailers and guys like them, Dale Watson, and the folks that are here tonight will keep the courage and keep playing what comes from the heart, because that's where it's all at. Here's the first song that I ever wrote. I wrote it for my wife about 45 years ago when we first married. I was driving an old rig-up truck between La Mesa, Texas, and Seminole, Texas, working for Britt Trucking Company there in La Mesa, driving an old oil field truck when I wrote this song. It's called "The Rolling Stone from Texas," title song off of one of our CDs on Watermelon Records.

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what's a feller to do but move on down the trail? Well, that trail led me back to Texas. As I crossed over into Texas, I came across some country that called to me more than any place I've ever been before or since. It was the Canadian River Breaks country of the Panhandle of Texas. I don't know if folks still feel that same kind of attachment to a place anymore, those kind of roots, but somehow I knew it was time to get off the trail.

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Still but a lad in a play cow camp. His ears heard the milling remutist stamp.

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He smells the sage off the mesa's rim. The days come tumbling back to him. Days that were tinged with the smell of hair.

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0: 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This is Gary Roller, and you're listening to Authentic American Cowboy Radio. Thanks a lot for listening.
1: I hired him to give you somebody to talk to. That'll free the rest of us up, maybe. We'll get a little work done.
2: I like a shot of whiskey, and so would my companion. It ain't too much trouble. You got mud in your ears or what?
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2: Rye will do, provided it gets here quick.
3: You darn cowboys ought to broom yourselves off before you walk in here. Get all the sand we need without the customers bringing it in. That'll be a dollar.
2: Besides the whiskey, I think we'll require a little respect. Now, I'm Captain Augustus McCrae. This is Captain Woodrow F. Call. Now, if you care to turn around, you can see how we looked when we was younger and the people around here wanted to make us senators. Now, the thing we didn't put up with then was dawdling service. And as you can see, we still don't put up with it. Now then, if I could have a fresh glass, please. Well, here's to the sunny slopes.

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1: And Gimbal's fiddle waits beside the throne.

morning. Here's a look at your King County weather from American Cowboy Radio 107.7 in Guthrie. For this morning, we'll start today with clear conditions, temperatures right around 75. For this afternoon, sunny and hot with a high of 103. For tonight, mostly clear, lows drop to 76. On Wednesday, sunny and hot with a high of 102. Wednesday night, clear skies, overnight lows drop to 76. And for Thursday, expect sunny and hot conditions with a high temperature topping out near 101 degrees. And that's a look at your King County weather from American Cowboy Radio 107.7 in Guthrie.

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1: Let's pay tribute to some of the names that will make Texas the most glorious and proud state of the Union.
2: Yeah!
1: To the memory of noble Sam Houston. John Wayne.

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1: He's a cowboy with 100 years of history that's nowhere near the mystery in Romance on the Range, the movie show. He's like those who rode the Chisholm Trail, pushing cows from Texas to the rail, when a cowboy's code was all you had to know. It's courage, strength, and loyalty, good humor, trust, and decency. And when he gave his word, he wouldn't fail. A man who'd face stampeding beeves, wild Indians, and cattle thieves, then swear there weren't much trouble on the trail. He's a cowboy. Vaquero blood pumps through his veins, and he's all that now remains of a breed of men whose handshake sealed a deal. His Stetson stained with honest sweat. His boots are scuffed, and you can bet he ain't no urban cowboy. He's for real. He's not afraid of working hard, out in the field or his own backyard. And he gives thanks to God for all his grace. The cowboy's code says lend a hand, and he does that every time he can. And thanks to him, the world's a better place. He's a cowboy.

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I could tell that he wasn't too tall. I judged him to be about 5'3", and his voice was a soft Texas drawl. Said he was needing some wages before he could ride for the West. Said he could do most all kind of work. Said he could ride with the best. 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

Welcome to the Ponderosa, my friends, for an evening of songs and stories about the American West, a land of legend, of romance, of friendship and loyalty and courage, a motherlode of remembrance, a true bonanza. Lady Luck till we finally struck Bonanza. With a gun and a rope and a hat full of hope, we planted our family tree. We got a hold of a pot full of gold, Bonanza. With a horse and a saddle and a rink full of cattle, how rich can a fella be? On this land we put our brand, how trite is the name. Fortune smiled the day we filed the Ponderosa claim. Here in the West we're living in the best, Bonanza. If anyone fights any one of us, he's gonna fight with me.

No one works, fights, or eats like the boys of mine. Here we stand in the middle of a grand bonanza. With a gun and a rope and a hat full of hope, we planted our family tree. We got a hold of a pot full of gold bonanza. With a house full of friends with a rainbow ends, how rich can a fella be? On this land we put our brand, our pride is the name. Fortune smiled the day we filed the Ponderosa claim. Here in the west we're

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0: buckaroos and buckarettes. We always really enjoy playing in the nation's seat here. We know that you folks have cultural opportunities that the rest of us across this great, wide, and wonderful land of ours don't always share. So we thought to become a part of the cultural activities of this town, why, this afternoon I asked Too Slim to prepare a solo on one of the great instruments of our time, a classical solo, if you will, on his bass. And so now's the time in the program for Too Slim.
1: Bass!
0: To...
1: Yeah, I thought you said face. No.
0: No, Slim.
1: Or all the way up here.
0: Face, you know.
1: All the way up here. I beat myself black and blue working up a big number for the big album, you know, and the Birchmere or something new. So I said, great, I'll play my face.
0: Well, I guess we're stuck with it then, aren't we?
1: You're stuck with it.
0: At least you are. Okay, let's hear what you prepared for us on your face.
1: The world's second oldest instrument.
0: They're sharp up here.
1: I thought these were cultured people, Ranger. The theme from Bonanza. I hope that tapes are rolling, boy.

0: Biggest hand of the night. 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
1: Well, Woody, let's try that thing we worked up. The cowboy beer barrel polka.
2: Hey, I know how we can have some real fun, right, you Doug? 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

0: Good morning. Here's a look at your King County weather from American Cowboy Radio, 107.7 in Guthrie. For this morning, we'll start today with clear conditions, temperatures right around 75. For this afternoon, sunny and hot with a high of 103. For tonight, mostly clear, lows drop to 76. On Wednesday, sunny and hot with a high of 102. Wednesday night, clear skies, overnight lows drop to 76. And for Thursday, expect sunny and hot conditions with a high temperature topping out near 101 degrees. And that's a look at your King County weather from American Cowboy Radio, 107.7 in Guthrie.
1: It's just a lot of fun to play a dance, jump in your cars, and drive 300 or 400 miles, and sleep an hour or two, shave, and go play another dance, and drive another 500 or 600 miles, and

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1: One of my greatest fascinations in life has always been a little store where you can go in and get a vanilla Coke and listen to the popcorn machine go pop, pop, pop. Dig through a record bin and find a record for 69 cents that you always wanted all your life. When I was in high school, the only way you could get from North Austin to South Austin on the bus was to get off the bus in Central Austin and get on another bus. And where you changed the bus at 6th and Congress was a place called a Woolworth store. And I always had just enough time to run into the Woolworth store and get myself a vanilla Coke, dig through the record bin, wink at the boys, and get back on the bus. And Woolworth stores are the same everywhere in the world. They have this wonderful smell to them. They smell like popcorn and chewing gum rubbed around on the bottom of a leather-soled shoe. The first time we went to Europe, we landed in London and we were driving through central London and we came around a corner and by golly, there was a Woolworth store. And I wanted them to stop the car and let me out so I could go fill up my suitcase with unnecessary plastic objects. And if you've ever been in a big Woolworth store where there's an elevator, or a lift, as they say in Europe. Every time the doors open on the elevator, they make a little noise like this. And I've often been asked what that little noise was. And that's what it is. It's the elevator doors.

0: go tomorrow and take a date and we all waltz the aisles of the 5 and 9. Going up.
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2: He drove his ranch truck into town and made the final stop. Then he hobbled up inside that local florist shop. He remembers the first time that he came through that door, a young pup then with gangly legs and boots that creaked on the floor. He asks the clerk for some flowers that you pin on a dress. She says, "You mean a corsage?" And he mumbled, "Yeah, I guess." He chose one with small red roses and white flowers and lace. He closes his eyes and remembers it brought a smile to her face. He came back for big red roses that she held in her hand on the day that they were married, tied with a velvet band. When each of those cowpokes were born, he made that florist run. He strutted in like a peacock and gave cigars to everyone. They planted red rose bushes when they first bought the place. Every summer this brought beauty and lit up the barren space. But after that, they had some lean years, couldn't afford that run to town. He found wild roses on a hill, and that's when she broke down. All the tears were flowing freely from the worry, work, and debt. That bouquet in a mason jar told her he loved her yet. He bought her 50 roses for their golden wedding day. It took 2 cream cans to hold them in the front porch on display. But today, it's one rose for a stranger who no longer knows his name, in a small vase for her dresser, for he loves her just the same. She'll reach out and touch a petal of that rose beside her bed. She may not know what it's called, but she still loves the color red.

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2: I came home at 10:45, and I read about Texas until 5 this morning.
1: Man, that takes a heap of reading, Texas does.
2: We really stole Texas, didn't we, Mr. Benedict? I mean, away from Mexico.
1: You're catching me a bit early to start joking, Miss Leslie.
2: But I'm not joking, Jordan. Why, it's all right there in the history books, isn't it? I'm only speaking impersonally about history.
1: You all think that the glory happened here in the East, don't you? With Valley Forge and Bunker Hill.
2: Oh, Jordan, you
1: sound... Do you know about San Jacinto? Have you heard about the Alamo?
2: Well, certainly. I read about them all last night.
3: But Leslie, you mustn't talk that way to a Texan. They feel very strongly about their state.
2: Oh, well, he shouldn't take it so hard. You would think somebody had spoiled you terribly. Your wife or somebody...
1: I haven't any wife. I live with my sister.
2: Why aren't you married, Jordan?
3: Leslie, first you attack a man's country, and now you try to pry into his family life.
4: Leslie, if Mr. Benedict has finished his breakfast, why don't you show him the stables?
2: We have just quarreled in a polite way about Texas, so there's no use you trying to palm me off on
4: it. Oh.
2: And anyway, Mother... Mr. Benedict is probably engaged to marry the daughter of the adjoining ranch. Although beautiful, he's comparatively poor. And only has 200,000 acres and 500,000 cows.
4: Oh. Is she pretty?

wrong with you. Now I'm going to tell you what I'm gonna do. I'm gonna stop my crying and leave you alone. And if you don't think I'm leaving, big mama, just count.

Good morning. Here's a look at your King County weather from American Cowboy Radio 107.7 in Guthrie. For this morning, we'll start today with clear conditions, temperatures right around 75. For this afternoon, sunny and hot with a high of 103. For tonight, mostly clear, lows drop to 76. On Wednesday, sunny and hot with a high of 102. Wednesday night, clear skies, overnight lows drop to 76. And for Thursday, expect sunny and hot conditions with a high temperature topping out near 101 degrees. And that's a look at your King County weather from American Cowboy Radio 107.7 in Guthrie.

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2: He's a rowdy 6-year-old and his mama's pride and joy. He looks like his daddy did when he was a little boy. His hat sits low atop his ears and the brim's a little bent. Beneath it are brown eyes, freckled face, and a nose that is skint. His shirt's buttoned to the top, like his daddy does. There's a trophy buckle at his waist and a pair of leather gloves. He wears hand-me-down boots with tall tops that are blue. His jeans are tucked inside them like the other punchers do. He sure looks like a cowboy, and that's what he wants to be. But there's much more to him than the clothes that you see. Why, he's already learning honor and treats his elders with respect. It's a pride in what he stands for and just what Mom expects. He's not impressed by celebrities who have fortune and fame. His daddy is his hero and he proudly shares his name. He helps with the spring works and again at the fall gathers. He looks forward to the fun and he's learning what matters. When he's bigger, he'll flank them and stretch them out when they brand. For now, he'll do what he can and try to make a hand. Growing up a ranch kid teaches the value of work and play. His parents watch with pride as he takes up the cowboy way. They know you have to let them try and let them have a turn. And if you don't take them with you, they will never learn. He is cherished with a gentle love that is kind and firm. When needed, he's disciplined with a hand that is stern. This little boy is an investment in a heritage and tradition. To teach a child the way to go is a God-given commission. Now he may choose a different path than the one his parents sought, but he'll always have the ethics and the values he's been taught. Right now, he's only 6 years old, but one day he'll understand. It ain't about being a cowboy. It's about being a good man.

This is Michael Martin Murphy. Partner, you're listening to the Authentic American Cowboy Radio. Did you hear what I said? The Authentic American Cowboy Radio.

Mr. Ed. A horse is a horse, of course, and no one can talk to a horse, of course. That is, of course, unless the horse is the famous Mr. Ed. Go right to the source and ask the horse. He'll give you the answer that you

0: Mr. Ed will never speak unless he has something to say. A horse is a horse, of course, and this one will talk till his voice is hoarse. You never heard of a talking horse? Well, listen to this. I am Mr. Ed.
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chickens on the flatbed out of Wiggins, and we'd spent all night on the uphill side of 37 miles of hell called Wolf Creek Pass, which is up on the Great Divide. And we was sitting there sucking toothpicks and drinking knee-highs and onion soup mix, and I says, Earl, let's mail a card to Mother and then send them chickens on down the other side. Yeah, let's give them a ride.

put down his bottle, mashed his foot down on the throttle, and then a couple of boobs with a thousand cubes and a 1948 Peterbilt screamed alive. We woke up the chickens. We roared up off of that shoulder, spraying pine cones, rocks, and boulders, and put 400 head of them Rhode Island Reds and a couple of burnt-out roosters on the line. Look out below.

and them hens commenced to clucking. And Earl took out a match and scratched his pants and lit up the unused half of a dollar cigar and took a puff. Says, "My, ain't this pretty up here?" I says, "Earl, this hill can spill us. You better slow down, you gon' kill us. Just make one mistake and it's the pearly gates for them 85 crates of USDA-approved cluckers. You want to hit second?" On the shifter, and he stabbed her into fifth gear. And then the chromium-plated, fully illuminated, genuine accessory shift knob come right off in his hand. I says, "You want to screw that thing back on, Earl?" He was trying to thread it on there when the fire fell off of his cigar and dropped on down, sort of rolled around, and then lit in the cuff of Earl's pants and burned a hole in his sock. Yeah, sort of set him right on fire. I looked on out of the window, and I started coming.

his eyes was wide, his lip was curled, and his leg was fried, and his hand was froze to the wheel like a tongue to a sled in the middle of a blizzard. I says, Earl, I'm not the type to complain, but the time has come for me to explain that if you don't apply some brake real soon, they're going to have to pick us up with a stick and a spoon. Well, Earl reared back, cocked his leg, stepped down as hard as he could on the brake, and the pedal went clear to the floor, and stayed right there on the floor. Then it says it's sort of like stepping on a plum. Well, from there on down, it just wasn't real pretty. It was Hairpin County and Switchback City. One of them looked like a can full of worms. Another one looked like malaria germs. Right in the middle of the whole damn show was a real nice tunnel, now wouldn't you know. Sign says clearance is the 12-foot line, but the chickens was stacked to 13-9. Well, we shot that tunnel on 110 like gas through a funnel and eggs through a hen. We took that top row of chickens off slicker and the scum off a Louisiana swamp. Went down and around and around and down, we run out of ground at the edge of town, bashed into the side of the feed store in downtown Pagosa Springs.

0: Hammond.
1: I'm D.A. 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Jeff began the first cowboy church in America. 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
2: I left Denver 1 year and had just competed there in the slack and was driving across Colorado, and it was probably 1-2 o'clock in the morning, and I had a real unusual experience, to say the least. I was just driving along, and I remember the moon was really, there was a full moon out that night. It was just bright as it could be, like a God flashlight, and was just driving along, and all of a sudden, there was a presence came into the, I don't know how else to say it other than came into the front of my truck. My wife, Sherry, was sleeping in the front seat, and she was sound asleep. And this presence came in, and it just kept, the presence kept saying, everything's going to be all right. Everything's going to be all right. And you know, if you've ever rodeoed or been around any rodeo people, you know, there's a lot of ups and a lot of downs. Even if you're doing good, it seems like there's just as much disappointment, as much of the time when you don't win as when you're winning. And I was a little bit discouraged and nothing major, but was just driving along, and all of a sudden, this happened to me. And I wanted to wake up Sherry and say, Sherry, you gotta get in on this. And I just kept driving. I went on to, at that, years ago, Amarillo was right after Denver. And so we drove from Denver to Amarillo and on to Fort Worth. And when I pulled into Amarillo that morning, it was about 5 or 6 o'clock in the morning. Sherry woke up. I finally woke her up, and I said, Sherry, I don't know how to even explain this other than a presence came in, and it kept saying everything's going to be all right. Well, this song says, what a friend we have in Jesus. I didn't know Jesus then. I didn't know that I had that kind of friendship, that was available. I didn't know how real he was. Oh, but I know now. But back, way back then, God came in, no doubt in my mind now, that he came into my truck and was saying, hey, Jeff, everything's going to be all right. You may be discouraged. You may be going through whatever challenge. But when I come in on the scene, I bring a presence that speaks, everything's going to be all right. I want you to know that everything's going to be all right in your life. That God is the answer, the way for every problem to be solved in your life.
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4: Good morning. 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For this morning, we'll start today with clear conditions, temperatures right around 75. For this afternoon, sunny and hot with a high of 103. For tonight, mostly clear, lows drop to 76. On Wednesday, sunny and hot with a high of 102. Wednesday night, clear skies, overnight lows drop to 76. And for Thursday, expect sunny and hot conditions with a high temperature topping out near 101 degrees. And that's a look at your King County weather from American Cowboy Radio, 107.7 in Guthrie.
5: The cultural celebrations in Oklahoma generally focus on three things: history, food, and music. And what about the music? From Deep Deuce and Kane's Ballroom to Nashville and the New York Metropolitan Opera, Oklahoma has long laid claim to generations of talented musicians, singers, songwriters, filmmakers, and fine artists. We may be flyover country to the east and left coast, but the talent of Oklahoma is known, seen, and heard all over the world. There is one fellow that folks think of when we think of Oklahoma music, and that fellow is Bob Wills.

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This is Ben Parks, the sound wrangler here at American Cowboy Radio. Since early spring, I've been rounding up classic cowboy music, stories, and poetry. There's some Mavericks and Strays in the bunch. Now that I've got it all worked here at American Cowboy Radio, I think you'll enjoy the assemblage I've gathered. Riding herd over this rabble of cowboy sounds are quotes and clips from your favorite movies and TV shows. 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American Cowboy Radio's vision is to preserve and promote the American cowboy way of life through its music, poetry, and stories on air and online in a clean, family-friendly format. Several years ago, Red Steagall, the 2006 State of Texas Poet Laureate, put this song together that says what our vision is all about. Here's Red with Rodeo.

0: states of America that didn't play cowboys and Indians and dream of being a Wild Bill Elliott, a Gene Autry, or a Roy Rogers. And I suppose that's because buried deep within every man, whether he wears a business suit or a pair of faded jeans, there's a little bit of cowboy in us all. For most of us, it stays a dream. But for some folks like Casey Tibbs and Freckles Brown and Larry Mahan, it becomes a reality. And I'm sure that they'd tell you that they wouldn't trade it for the slickest white-collar job in the world. Because like any other profession, this hat has its own identity. Like pickups that drive better than Cadillacs. And good friends that mean a whole lot more than money. But then what does a man need besides a good horse, fresh air, plenty to eat, and good friends? Everything else seems like a waste. That's what this album's all about. Rodeos, cowboys, blue jeans, boots, and saddles. And we hope you'll find something here that's pleasing or will bring back a memory. Because if it does, then you've made us all feel like what we really wanted to be anyhow, a bunch of cowboys.
1: My friend J.W. Beeson of Lipscomb, Texas, is a heck of a cowboy, a talented saddle maker, and a gifted poet. In 1995, J.W. was one of the first cowboys hired by the Great American Cattle Drive to help drive a herd of Texas Longhorns from Fort Worth to Miles City, Montana. J.W. left with the herd March the 5th in 1995 from the Fort Worth stockyards and arrived September the 1st in Miles City, Montana, 6 months and 1,600 miles later. In October of 1996, he was inducted into the Old Trail Drivers Association of Texas and was credited as being the only cowboy to be in the saddle every day of the drive. A feat not accomplished since 1886. The story of J.W.'s cowboy life can best be told in the words of his poem, The Last of a Breed. As the sounds of the morning come dancing through the darkness that's just before dawn, an old sorrel mare lifts her head in the air as a light in the bunkhouse comes on. And then, like an echo of things from the past, a cowboy walks out toward the barn with a blue heeler pup staying close to his heels and a bridle hung over his arm. And he walks in the tracks that his granddaddy made, like a trip through a crevice in time. It's a 100-year walk from the house to the barn, but he knows in the back of his mind that he's one of the highly exalted, in love with the life that he leads. He's known as a cowboy, a wild buckaroo, a hero in legend and deed. He's one of the last of a breed. The horses stand patiently waiting, the sorrels, the buckskins, the blues. And like him, they're grandsons of legends, like Badger and Peter McHugh. And soon the time-honored tradition of choosing a mount will take place, and two kindred spirits will be partnered up by a Houlihan's whirling embrace. From the blue bonnet prairies of Texas, where the Indian paintbrush grows wild, to the Bitterroot Range of Montana, where the big sky stretches for miles, on the TLX and the Matador and the Quarter Circle A, as the sunshine splits the darkness, the cowboy starts his day. And he'll sit there like a monarch in a 3X beaver crown on a throne of hand-tooled leather, 16 hands above the ground. And he's sure he's the richest man that ever breathed in air, though his kingdom's filled with soapweed and the sage and the prickly pear. He's one of the highly exalted, in love with the life that he leads. He's known as a cowboy, a wild buckaroo, a hero in legend and deed. He's one of the last of a breed.

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1: Good evening, ladies and gentlemen. 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
2: It's sure nice to be here in Crab Orchard to meet you all in person and say howdy to you, because the real reason for personal appearances is to get out and meet the folks who've been so wonderful to us. And is there anybody here from Texas?
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2: Hey, you know there's a saying, you can always tell a Texan, but not much. This is the first song, is Texas Plains.

0: about that goalie. Jump on a man like a dog on a bone. Stay all night, stay a little longer. Dance all night, dance a little longer. Pull off the coat, throw it in the corner. 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
1: You should have let him kill me, because I'm going to kill you. Catch up with you. I don't know when, but I'll catch up. Every time you turn around, expect to see me. 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I'll kill you, man. I'll kill you.
2: 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Here's a look at your King County weather from American Cowboy Radio, 107.7 in Guthrie. For this afternoon, sunny and hot with a high of 103. For tonight, mostly clear, lows drop to 76. On Wednesday, sunny and hot with a high of 102. Wednesday night, clear skies, overnight lows drop to 76. And for Thursday, expect sunny and hot conditions with a high temperature topping out near 101 degrees. And that's a look at your King County weather from American Cowboy Radio, 107.7 in Guthrie.

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1: A trilogy for Sissy. It's a breezy 10 degrees, December 1985. A hooded, rather slow-looking boy walks down the street carrying an egg crate. Not a disturbing sight, but unusual. Unable to resist my own wit, I quip, "Your yolks will freeze, boy." "'Tain eggs," he mutters, opens the box, and changes my life. A face which couldn't decide if it desired to be blue or white, so it split the difference, popped out like a jack-in-the-box. Scrambling atop her siblings to reach me, hindered by stubby legs and pot belly, she failed at leaping into my arms but found her mark in my heart. Eyes so intelligent I felt inferior said, "I need a home and you're it, pal." Defeated yet needing to make a stand, I said, "I don't need a damned dog, but Holly does." June 1986 finds me mounted on a weekend warrior's excursion. An enthusiastic yet obedient pup follows Frank and me in search of foot rot. I fall in on a steer. So does she. "Sissy, get back here," I yell, and point behind my horse. She stays there the rest of the day. At home, I gaze on her sleeping form and feel her dreams resemble mine. She did so well, and my eyes cloud with knowing she'll never be what she was meant to be. Alone at Dad's, Holly, asleep on the couch, is suddenly wakened by a snarling brute, which resembles our cordial pet in size and color only. Two intruders, friends of Dad's, stand in the doorway, hats in hand. Sissy straddles my startled wife, raised hair and bared teeth say mine. A misunderstanding, but a point made. As we visit, I watch her at play with the villains, now victims of fetch. All is forgotten but by me. No code words or trained reaction. No accidental robotic attack. A purely protective act of agape love which can't be bought, only given. No longer the family pet, she is now a family member. Status earned through rite of passage. All too often failed by true blood kin. She puts her ball in my idle hand and dares it to escape. It makes a valiant attempt, but fails again. As she returns with the fugitive, my thoughts return to an earlier day. She did so well, and my eyes cloud with knowing I'd been wrong. She is exactly what she was meant to be. Mr. McWhorter, Sissy's up here again. Sorry for the bother, I'll be right up. No bother, she's playing with the kids. Just letting you know she's here. Goodbye. Chuckling, I hang up the phone. How many such calls? No idea. Ambassador, guardian, babysitter, clown. $500, laughed at once. Like me, a social gadabout and new acquaintance or old friend, she sees no difference. Always visiting, her only vice. Trusting luck, I allow it over the protests of my wife. Too much freedom, too near the road. But she never goes near it until today. A drizzly September day, 1991. Recent rains make for easy digging for the first foot or so. Then I hit the rocks. My rock bar pounds mercilessly, steadily, into the blameless truck driver's brain. I told you so. Pounds mercilessly, steadily into mine. The grave is 2 hours in the digging. A collar hanging on the black walnut's limb, a hatefully silent mound of black dirt. All I've left of a precious child I loved too much to contain. Kneeling beside the end result of 5 years love and training, I wonder how many grieving parents have wept those exact same tears for the exact same reason.

0: 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For more information and a registration form for the YBARJ Youth Western Music and Poetry Camp, visit the website ybarjcamp.com. 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
6: Get up, boys. Get up, boys.

to sing now. We're going to do our sad number. There's been way too much happy music on this segment. We're going to do the saddest one in our repertoire. It's called Look What They've Done to the Dominecker Hen. You know, we're real lucky to be living in this old world today. With all the modern technology, we've come a long ways. Even the kitchen has been so many changes. The women went to using old microwave ovens instead of electric ranges. I know that progress must go on even the things we eat. And science is trying to improve upon the selection of our meat. But some things can't be improved on in the stressiest point, my friends. Let us dwell for just a moment on the Dominecker hen. I was told to pick a few things up and be on my way. So I walked in through them electric doors and I grabbed the shopping cart, pulled out my wife's grocery list, and I took off like a dart. I don't usually do our shopping. This was all new to me, but I was making a lot of progress already on aisle three. Chicken was the last thing on my list of getting sold. I headed for the poultry section just as hard as I could go. I stopped my cart and I stood there for a while, amazed at all them chicken parts that were stacked up on the aisle. Used to buying an old hen really wasn't all as hard. They done changed up that feathered thing that used to scratch around.

Chicken is a common thing now, and just to prove my point, on almost every corner they're opening up a brand new chicken joint. There's Bojangles, Colonel Sanders, and Least Famous Recipe. There's gizzards, guts, and liver strode out as far as you can see. They're cashing in on the old chicken, I know that for a fact. Oh, I've noticed you folks up north are trying to get in on the act. The Dominacker hen has been disgraced, and perhaps the lowest blow is when them Yankees

0: 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For this afternoon, sunny and hot with a high of 103. For tonight, mostly clear, lows drop to 76. On Wednesday, sunny and hot with a high of 102. Wednesday night, clear skies, overnight lows drop to 76. And for Thursday, expect sunny and hot conditions with a high temperature topping out near 101 degrees. And that's a look at your King County weather from American Cowboy Radio 107.7 in Guthrie.
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1: I was born full-grown with 9 rows of jaw teeth and holes bored for more. 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I lay my boots in Colorado and my hat in Montana. I can stretch out my arms, clean out from the Crazy Woman Fork, plumb over to the Upper Gray Bull River. My bed tarp covers half of Texas and all of Old Mexico. But there's one thing for sure and certain, and if you boys want to know, I'll tell you that I'm still a long way short of being the daddy of them all. Because he's full-growed, as any man that really knows can see. Well, boys, I ain't nothing but a youngin'.

She left 50, 60 people still sitting on the cars, wondering what it's coming to and how it got this far. But me, I got a nickel smashed flatter than a dime.

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1: The least thing you can do is tell me who it's from.
2: 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And then that would destroy his concentration, and we
3: wouldn't want to destroy his concentration.
1: All right, you smart aleck. I'll go over to Barney's telegraph office and let him read. You probably couldn't read what he said. Nobody can even read nothing that you're writing.
2: In thunder, don't you just learn to read, and then you won't have any problems like this.
3: I think that's a fine idea, Doc.
1: That ain't gonna do no good.
2: Why not?
1: Well, because supposing I was to go to work and learn how to read right.
2: Well, yeah.
1: Well, how'd I know that the fuller that wrote the writing was writing the writing right? It could be that he wrote the writing all wrong, and here I'd be just reading wrong.

0: 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For this afternoon, sunny and hot with a high of 103. For tonight, mostly clear, lows drop to 76. On Wednesday, sunny and hot with a high of 102. Wednesday night, clear skies, overnight lows drop to 76. And for Thursday, expect sunny and hot conditions with a high temperature topping out near 101 degrees. And that's a look at your King County weather from American Cowboy Radio 107.7 in Guthrie.
1: I walked through a county courthouse square. On a park bench, an old man was sitting there. I said, "Your old courthouse is kind of run down." He said, "No, it'll do for our little town." I said, "Your old flagpole has leaned a little bit, and that's a ragged old flag you got hanging on it." He said, "Have a seat." And I sat down. "Is this the first time you've been to our little town?" I said, "I think it is." He said, "I don't like to brag, but we're kind of proud of that ragged old flag. You see, we got a little hole in that flag there when Washington took it across the Delaware. And it got powder burned the night that Francis Scott Key said, watching it right and say, 'Can you see?' And it got a bad rip in New Orleans, with Pakenham and Jackson tugging at its seams. And it almost fell at the Alamo, beside the Texas flag, but she waved on, though. She got cut with a sword at Chancellorsville, and she got cut again at Shiloh Hill. There was Robert E. Lee, Beauregard, and Bragg, and the south wind blew hard on that ragged old flag. On Flanders Field in World War I, she got a big hole from a Bertha gun. She turned blood red in World War II. She hung limp and low a time or two. She was in Korea, Vietnam. She went where she was sent by her Uncle Sam. She waved from our ships upon the briny foam, and now they've about quit waving back here at home. In her own good land here, she's been abused. She's been burned, dishonored, denied, and refused. And the government for which she stands is scandalized throughout the land. And she's getting threadbare and she's wearing thin, but she's in good shape for the shape she's in. 'Cause she's been through the fire before, and I believe she can take a whole lot more. So we raise her up every morning, we take her down every night, we don't let her touch the ground, and we fold her upright. On second thought, I do like to brag, 'cause I'm mighty

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1: On my last tape, I did a poem called A Confrontation about me and my wife's first argument over my boiling coffee pot. Well, she washed it, I threw it away, and was stuck with a drip coffee maker after that. And so this is my experience with drip coffee. Modernize my archaic way of living. Now, don't think me ungrateful, because I'll tell you that I'm not, but I've always been suspicious of the slow drip coffee pot. For you see, I've never trusted cuisine cooked by Franklin's Find. My wife tells me that's silly, it's all just in my mind. But the thing that's always bugged me and has caused my mind to doubt is a feller could just starve to death if a power pole goes out. But it never has been said of me I've treated things unfair, and so one day it got its chance, my new coffee-making ware. So I filled its little basket and poured in the water tube and sat back and awaited this Buck Rogers style of brew. The aroma it emitted was a pleasant one, I found, and I caught myself relaxing to its steady, dripping sound. But something here just wasn't right. The familiar noise I missed, the way it boiled o'er the spout and the friendly way it hissed. And suddenly it hit me. I jumped up and I turned it off. I know it's all just in my mind, but hear me before you scoff. As I listened to it dripping, dripping, dripping, I changed my mind about switching, because its sound was of the bathroom and not that of the kitchen.

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Partner, you're listening to the Authentic American Cowboy Radio. Did you hear what I said? The Authentic American Cowboy Radio.

0: fiery horse with the speed of light, a cloud of dust, and a hearty "Hi-yo, Silver!" The Lone Ranger.
1: "Hi-yo, Silver! Away!"
0: With his faithful Indian companion Tonto, the daring and resourceful masked rider of the plains led the fight for law and order in the early West. Return with us now to those thrilling days of yesteryear. The Lone Ranger rides again.

0: 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There will be two camps this summer. Camp 1 is June 14th through the 19th at the Burson Ranch outside of Channing, Texas, and Camp 2 is July the 12th through the 16th on the campus of Weatherford College, Weatherford, Texas. At each camp, young people ages 12 through 18 will have the opportunity to study with award-winning instructors in fiddle, guitar, mandolin, songwriting, poetry, and voice, performing Western music, Western swing, gospel music, and cowboy poetry. 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For more information and a registration form for the YBARJ Youth Western Music and Poetry Camp, visit the website ybarjcamp.com. 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

0: in the back, you got a way in the back, you got the money in the sack, both hands on the wheel and your shoulders right back. I hear tell you're doing well, good things have come to you. 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
1: 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For this afternoon, sunny and hot with a high of 103. For tonight, mostly clear, lows drop to 76. On Wednesday, sunny and hot with a high of 102. Wednesday night, clear skies, overnight lows drop to 76. And for Thursday, expect sunny and hot conditions with a high temperature topping out near 101 degrees. And that's a look at your King County weather from American Cowboy Radio 107.7 in Guthrie.

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1: It's been a long, hot, dry summer this year, and for nearly 4 months, the skies have been crystal clear. But now a gusty wind is kicking up and black clouds take an ominous stance. The tree limbs are rocking to the beat of the thunder as if performing a rain dance. The birds and the locusts are strangely quiet as they wait in anticipation for the coming rain's replenishing shower and ground-soaking saturation. The colts in the pasture are bucking and farting, welcoming the cooler air. Even old Biscuit acts like a filly instead of a 20-year-old mare. I smell it before it gets here, the aroma of nature in its purest form, the perfume of life falling from the sky from which all vegetation is born. And then I hear it, the splatter of huge drops hitting the dry, parched sod. Me and the ground breathe a sigh of relief and a quiet thank you to God. And I feel it fresh and wet on my head, and I don't care if I get drenched. My spirit has been thirsty, so I'll stand here till it's quenched. As this life-giving moisture falls like a curtain, it turns my world around. The grass no longer crunches beneath me, and water fills the cracks in the ground. The stock tanks begin to be muddy. They'll look good with water again. The crops and the fields will be reborn, and new growth will soon begin. Excitement and hope well up in me, and I let out a joyful shout. And I pray to the one who sent this shower that this is the end of the

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0: 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Here's a look at your King County weather from American Cowboy Radio 107.7 in Guthrie. For this afternoon, sunny and hot with a high of 103. For tonight, mostly clear, lows drop to 76. On Wednesday, sunny and hot with a high of 102. Wednesday night, clear skies, overnight lows drop to 76. And for Thursday, expect sunny and hot conditions with a high temperature topping out near 101 degrees. And that's a look at your King County weather from American Cowboy Radio 107.7 in Guthrie.
1: The retirement of Ashtola. When a day's work is done in the limits of town, a man leaves his job at the site. Then he meets with his friends at their pet water hole to watch a big game or a fight. But on the JAs, when the saddles were stripped and the pleasures of town far away, they'd gather round the chuck wagon fire and recall the events of the day. Wild horses was rode and wide loops was thrown, with no one missing, of course. Then the tales of glory and daring died down, and Boy Blackwell was asked about his horse. Ashtola, the mount of this here account, was a legend who bore the famed brand. This rider and steed were performers of deeds that brought smiles from the hardest old hands. A big old gray horse who was honest of eye, a range-wise and crusty old bird, and I've heard it said he'd not met a beast that he couldn't put out of the herd. Frustrated cow once used all her tricks, but Ashtola would thwart every plan. Then she got him in close and a little sideways, so under his belly she ran.
2: Now a lot of horses would have lost her, but Ashtola, that cow didn't bother.
1: Well, what'd he do? Big-eyed kid bit.
2: Why, son, he went down there and he got her.
1: Such were the tales of this cagey old horse. That's why he's remembered in glory. I leave it to you as to whether it's true, but I digress from my story. The years catch us all, and it was clear late one fall that Ashtola's long race neared its end. So he was given the heave, the J.A. he must leave, an old boy must part with his friend. Well, somehow or another, a gate was left open, and Ashtola escaped in the night. So when the truck from the soap factory came, the gray horse was nowhere in sight. Well, boy turned him loose in a pasture he knew that was remote and out of the way. As he slipped off the rope and scratched between his ears, to the tired old horse he did say,
2: "You'll not wash the face of some snot-nosed kid. I'll never permit such a thing. You spend your days at the ease that you've earned. I'll see you come early spring."
1: Well, folks, that winter they had was the toughest in years. Five northers they seen that was blue. So when the grass turned, with no small concern, boy rode to make sure he'd got through. The canyons was bare, not a soul anywhere, and he wondered, now, where can he be? Then he noticed for long that something was wrong. Neither cow nor calf did he see. Topped out to look on the big flat below of the one corner he hadn't been, and the sight that he seen in that valley so green turned his worried frown into a grin.
2: Ashtola had throwed them all in a bunch and was working the herd by himself, and he thought of the years that he'd spent on his back.
1: That old horse never needed my help.
2: Three cuts he had going, and where he put them, they stayed, and the cows with bull calves on the right. The pair Fellers with the heifer calves stood on the left, but boys, here's the curious sight. The third bunch was standing way off by the cells. I wondered, now, what could they be? So I eased down the hill to get a closer look, and you'll never guess what I see.
1: The tension was high among the young bucks as old boy paused for what seemed like days. Well, what was they? Some big-eyed kid bit, and boy grinned at him. Then he said,
2: "Strays."
1: Legends abound on the Goodnight Range.
2: Some canyons are haunted, I've heard.
1: But the ghosts cease their mischief, and they gathered to watch.
2: When Ashtola was working the herd.

0: Hey, that's real pretty. Go on, play some more.
1: Hey, folks, this is Tom Swearingen. You're demonstrating wonderful taste listening to American Cowboy Radio.
2: Finally, above zero temperatures had returned. It was quite impressive how the weather turned. I was anxious to finally get in a long-awaited ride. This day was perfect, and I wasn't going to be denied. A good friend was coming along for the ride. He had a horse that could match mine, stride for stride. We saddled the horses and were on our way. Never figured we'd ride for most of the day. I had thought we'd just ride around my land, but as you can guess, things didn't go as I had planned. My friend had never been here and wanted to explore, and with a left turn, we weren't on my land anymore. We found ourselves riding beside the road, in the ditch. We followed that road till it ended, and then we needed to switch. Taking a right, we followed another road to its end. Don't quite know where we were, and I explained that to my friend. We were now in a place I had never been, riding in parts of the country I had never seen. Our planned short ride had turned into a day-long event. We made it home, unsure how long we'd been gone or how far we went. I'm glad my buddy talked me out of my comfort zone. We discovered places until now that were unknown. We shouldn't stay in our comfort zone as Christians either. It's too easy to sit back and watch while taking a breather. Too many times Christians believe going to church is enough. Sitting in the same seat, singing the same songs is just a bluff. Being a Christian is more than just a once-a-week thing. It's about constantly praising the one and only King. God wants us to step out of our comfort zone. We need to realize our ideas and desires come from His throne. God gave them to us for a reason. He wants us to do something with it. And if yours take you out of your comfort zone, God still wants you to commit. I know this because if God didn't want you to do it, He wouldn't have given it to you. He knows the great and rewarding experience you'll have, and He'll help you through. You need to get out of your comfort zone and do what God's telling you to do. You may never rope or ride a buffalo, but you'll enjoy the journey, I guarantee you. I will instruct you and teach you in the way you should go. I will counsel you and watch over you. Psalms 32:8.
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for our classic of the West. We're going to get rid of Senor Too Slim and El Caballero and dig back into the... And dig back into the cowboy archives to pull out the Billy Hill classic from about 1934. I'm heading for the last roundup.

0: We'd like to remind you that Two Slim's Mercantile will be open after the program so that you can have your albums or your t-shirts, your pins, your mama.
1: Youth is confused these days, Ranger Doug.
2: Some things I will not sell at the Mercantile. Mama is one of them. I will lease Mama. But you better have good credit.
0: We'd like to take just a moment to remind you, as we always do, those of you who are new to the show may not know that we don't make a penny off the sale of any Two Slim's Mercantile items.
1: You know, with the recession over and all, I guess it'd be all right to take a little of it home, boys. What do you think?
3: Well, that would be the easy way, would it?
0: But it wouldn't be the cowboy way. No, we donate every penny to the most worthy charity we know, the Woody Paul Home for the Morally Retarded.
1: That's right, boys, and I am working on a new wing right now.
4: 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For this afternoon, sunny and hot with a high of 103. For tonight, mostly clear, lows drop to 76. On Wednesday, sunny and hot with a high of 102. Wednesday night, clear skies, overnight lows drop to 76. And for Thursday, expect sunny and hot conditions with a high temperature topping out near 101 degrees. And that's a look at your King County weather from American Cowboy Radio, 107.7 in Guthrie.

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2: Squire Omar Barker wrote Pert Near. They called him Pert Near Perkins, and unless the booger glide, he had Pert Near done most everything that he had ever tried. He'd Pert Near been a preacher, and he'd Pert Near roped a bear, and he'd met up with Comanches once, and Pert Near lost his hair. He'd Pert Near wed an heiress who had money by the keg. He'd Pert Near caught the measles, and he'd Pert Near broke his leg, and he'd Pert Near been a trail boss, and, according to his claim, he had Pert Near shot Bill Hickok, which had Pert Near won him fame. Hey, Pert Near rode some horses on which no one else had stuck. In fact, this was the cowboy who had Pert Near drowned the duck. Now, mostly all the cowboys on the lazy SB spread, they took this talking with a grin and let him fight his head. But one named Tom McGinnis sort of told it to him tough. He said, "You're working for an outfit now where Pert Near ain't enough. We tie our last ropes to the horn, and what we catch we hold, and Pert Near is one alibi we never do unfold. In fact, right now I'll tell you that no words I ever hear sound quite so plain damn useless as that little pair Pert Near." That's how old Tom McGinnis laid it right out on the line, and like a heap of preaching talk, it sounded mighty fine. Till one day, Tom McGinnis was riding out alone. He lamed his horse and had to catch some Nestor neighbor's roan to ride back to the ranch on. And somewhere along the way, a bunch of Nestors held him up, and there was hell to pay. Tom claimed he hadn't stole the horse, just borrowed him to ride. Them Nestors hated cowboys, and they told him that he lied. They cussed him for a horse thief. They caught him with the goods, and they set right out to hang him in a nearby patch of woods. They had old Tom surrounded with their guns all cocked to shoot. It looked like this old cowpoke had sure heard his last owl hoot. They tied a rope round his neck, they throwed it o'er a limb, and Tom McGinnis Pert Near knowed this was the last of him. Till suddenly some shots rang out from somewhere up the hill. Them Nestors dropped that rope and ran like Nestors often will when the bullets go to whizzing, and Tom's heart leapt up with hope to see old Pert Near Perkins come a-riding at a lope. "Looks like I Pert Near got here just in time," old Perkins said, "to see them fellers hang you." Tom's face turned kind of red. "You Pert Near did," he Pert Near grinned. "They Pert Near had me strung. You're a-looking at a cowboy who has Pert Near just been hung. And also one that's changed his mind, for no words ever said sound quite as sweet as Pert Near when a man's been Pert Near dead."

wipe the sweat away from my brow. You know, I used it to dry my eyes on the day that he left me. What I wouldn't give to have him here, still wearing it now. It's hard to believe it'll be 20 years come November. Man, sometimes I swear it seems like only last fall. I can still hear the wisdom in his words like well-spoken poetry. 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But the days turn to months, into ages. 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

0: Good afternoon. Here's a look at your King County weather from American Cowboy Radio 107.7 in Guthrie. For this afternoon, sunny and hot with a high of 103. For tonight, mostly clear, lows drop to 76. On Wednesday, sunny and hot with a high of 102. Wednesday night, clear skies, overnight lows drop to 76. And for Thursday, expect sunny and hot conditions with a high temperature topping out near 101 degrees. And that's a look at your King County weather from American Cowboy Radio 107.7 in Guthrie.
1: That's John Brewer with the bagpipes in the background with Taps. This comes off the Amazing Grace project from Wiley Cheney and the Easy Street Band. We've all heard that haunting sound. What do we know about it? Probably, if you're like me, not very much. Here's John Wayne to share the origin of Taps as we know it today.

It was July in Virginia. The scent of the dogwood and the laurel lay heavy on the land, while the burgeoning fruit of the peach and the apple marked the full sway of summer. For seven fateful days, the trees, the flowers, yes, the very ground itself, had shuddered under the roar of cannon, bark of howitzers, and the crackling of a legion of rifles. Now all was silent. The sledgehammer blows of Robert E. Lee and Stonewall Jackson had mauled the Army of the Potomac, and yet that army was not destroyed. 7,000 men had fallen in that dreadful week, and the savagery of the conflict was grimly evident in the river of wounded that wound through the green hills. Now a new sound drifted in the soft evening sky. For Colonel Dan Butterfield, a courageous and able soldier, was also a man of music. To honor his fallen comrades, he had composed a simple and heart-rending melody. On July 2nd, in the year of 1862, its strains floated over the graves that scarred the dark Virginia earth.

been more than 100 years since that sound was born, but those notes have never died away. Every night of the year, throughout the world, fighting men of America from the north and the south, the east and the west, close their eyes in sleep to its call. And in each of their hearts, there glows a

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1: First light breaks on a drizzly morning, the kind that chills you to the bone. I can see smoke from the chimney up ahead, so old Pedro must be home. Bouncing down the rutted road, the pickup's snug and warm. At my age, days like this horseback have sort of lost their charm. Warmth glows through the windows, and I know the coffee's hot when a chill runs down my spine and my belly starts to knot. Dangling from the porch like some head upon a stake is the cold, wriggling carcass of a skinned-out rattlesnake. Now, old Pete'll grind it and put it on his food like some curandero said. Hell, if that's what it takes to make you well, I believe I'd just as soon be dead. I shudder as I pass old Cascavel. Holler, buenos dias, as I go in. Pete looks up from cooking tortillas with an impish little grin. I pour a cup of coffee and spoon frijoles in a bowl. Pete throws on hot tortillas that'll warm your very soul. We talk about the country, the horses and the cattle, and Pete says he fixed that broken latigo on my saddle. Talks about a letter from his daughter in Mexico. She's gonna have a baby and just starting to show. I pour us another cup and we enjoy our meager meal, but I suppose to most folks it wouldn't have much appeal. The splatters on the roof are a little stronger now. It sure makes a fella smile. It runs a bunch of cows. Between our Tex-Mex conversation and the early morning sounds, I pause to pity the folks having their latte tates at the Starbucks back in town.

0: this is Michael Martin Murphy. Partner, you're listening to the authentic American Cowboy Radio. Did you hear what I said? 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
1: Other states were carved or born. Texas grew from hide and horn. Other states are long or wide. Texas is a shaggy hide. Dripping blood and crumpled hair, some fat giant flung it there. Laid the head where valleys drain, stretched its rump along the plains. Other soil is full of stones, Texans plow up cattle bones. Herds are buried on the trail, underneath the powdered shale. Herds that stiffen like the snow, where the icy northers go. Other states have built their halls, humming tunes along the walls. Texans watched the mortar stirred while they kept the lowing herd. Stamped on Texan wall and roof gleams the sharp and crescent hoof. High above the hum and stir jingle bridle, rein, and spur. Other states were carved or born.

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time now to introduce someone who's an old friend to many of you. He's a little fellow that rides our way every evening at the old Triple X Ranch from away down south of the border. He comes from that land of romance and enchantment, old Mexico. We call him Mr. Hands Across the Border, your friend and mine, Senor Too Slim.

0: and his faithful compatriot, El Caballero of the Lost Mind.
1: I think I lost it in the fruit check, Senor Ranger.
0: I must say your glaucoma is looking awfully much better. You know, there's a saying way down south of the border. Down there they say the eyes are the windows to a man's soul. Judge for yourself.
1: It's a hard way to find out.
2: 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For this afternoon, sunny and hot with a high of 103. For tonight, mostly clear, lows drop to 76. On Wednesday, sunny and hot with a high of 102. Wednesday night, clear skies, overnight lows drop to 76. And for Thursday, expect sunny and hot conditions with a high temperature topping out near 101 degrees. And that's a look at your King County weather from American Cowboy Radio, 107.7 in Guthrie.
3: Well, there never was a house like this.

song I wrote on a plane between Dallas and Austin. Going to El Paso.

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0: sensed standing at the edge of the breaks, looking down the mesquite-covered hill. At the way the creek winds through the bottom, the sight always brings me a thrill. And I get the feeling I belong in this place, so why don't I live out here? Instead of the city with a million other fools, today the answer came clear. I'm not a real religious man, but I know God watches over this place. And I never thought he made many mistakes, but he might have messed up in my case. He gave me the taste for campfire smoke, wind, rain, and sun, don't you see? He must have got his eights and nines turned around when deciding when to send me. Canting back to the beginning of time, 100 years ain't too far off course, till a man's found himself behind the wheel of a truck that belongs on the back of a horse. Not much I can do but deal with it now. It's a dream I can't saddle up. Each morning starts with the one thing that fits, black coffee in a campfire cup. On cool fall mornings when I step outside, days pass call to me from the plains of cattle drives up the Santa Fe or Chisholm. Historic markers is what remains of the open range air when a man with a dream built a herd and staked out a spread. Now highways and fences divide up the land, and cattle truck cross country instead. So why did I end up here in the city, instead of under that blue prairie sky? I've searched for the reasons it happened this way. You know, God's a pretty smart guy. It occurred as I wrote down these words, maybe I was part of his plan. To keep the cowboy spirit alive by sharing with my fellow man. These rhymes that translate my visions to words, giving sight to those who've been blind, to the beauty that exists here on the plains, to the peace of mind you can find. By taking the time to discover this land, hear its thundering silence at night, catch visions of wagon trains and Indian camps, watching the red-tailed hawk in flight. And who knows, it could happen to you if by chance you should take a ride. Neath the star-filled skies of the prairie, it could wake up the spirit inside. Then you'll find yourself longing for golden grass swirling around in the wind, where an antelope stands at the top of a rise and a dry creek makes a sharp bend. Where a thunderstorm can blow in and darken the land in barely the blink of an eye, and sunsets that make a heart stand still, serenaded by the coyote's cry. Then you'll share a common bond with those who, like you, once crossed this land and appreciate the beauty that's here among the sagebrush, mesquite trees, and sand. Then you'll get the feeling I often have when boxed in by big city walls and long for the big sky country and the music of coyote calls. From that time on, bright city lights will forever bring you pain. Once the cowboy spirit is stolen your heart and set it free on the plain.
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2: I pledge allegiance to the flag of the United States of America. 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

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This is Ben Parks, the sound wrangler here at American Cowboy Radio. Since early spring, I've been rounding up classic cowboy music, stories, and poetry. There's some Mavericks and Strays in the bunch. Now that I've gotten all worked here at American Cowboy Radio, I think you'll enjoy the assemblage I've gathered. Riding herd over this rabble of cowboy sounds are quotes and clips from your favorite movies and TV shows. 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Several years ago, Red Steagall, the 2006 State of Texas Poet Laureate, put this song together that says what our vision is all about. Here's Red with Rodeo.

0: Dictionary defines it as a roundup of cattle, a going around, a cattle ring, or to put it in modern terms, a public exhibition or competition of the skills of cowboys, such as saddle bronc riding and calf roping. Now, I don't suppose a kid ever grew up in the United States of America that didn't play cowboys and Indians and dream of being a Wild Bill Elliott, a Gene Autry, or a Roy Rogers. And I suppose that's because buried deep within every man, whether he wears a business suit or a pair of faded jeans, there's a little bit of cowboy in us all. For most of us, it stays a dream. But for some folks like Casey Tibbs and Freckles Brown and Larry Mahan, it becomes a reality. And I'm sure that they'd tell you that they wouldn't trade it for the slickest white-collar job in the world. Because like any other profession, this hat has its own identity. Like pickups that drive better than Cadillacs. And good friends that mean a whole lot more than money. But then what does a man need besides a good horse, fresh air, plenty to eat, and good friends? Everything else seems like a waste. Friends, that's what this album's all about. Rodeos, cowboys, blue jeans, boots, and saddles. And we hope you'll find something here that's pleasing or will bring back a memory. Because if it does, then you've made us all feel like what we really wanted to be anyhow, a bunch of cowboys.
1: I search as I ride while my horse's hooves glide in October's early snow, and I'm prowling quite wide while the heifers all hide in this winter's first big show. It's been a week now, we cut our calves from the cows.

thoughts stray off course as I doze on my horse as we prowl without true goal. 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
1: 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For this afternoon, sunny and hot with a high of 103. For tonight, mostly clear, lows drop to 76. On Wednesday, sunny and hot with a high of 102. Wednesday night, clear skies, overnight lows drop to 76. And for Thursday, expect sunny and hot conditions with a high temperature topping out near 101 degrees. And that's a look at your King County weather from American Cowboy Radio, 107.7 in Guthrie.
2: When the boss says there's some fence to mend and you all lend a hand, there's never hesitation because you're riding for the brand. I think that it's the same for those who heed the master's call and witness to the love God showed through Jesus Christ for all. The Lord said there's right and wrong and you must take a stand. He won't accept the middle ground when you're riding for his brand. The branding iron that seared your heart was fired by sacrifice. God sent his son to die for you, so take some good advice. Count yourself as lucky if you're cut out from the herd by the wrangler that is wisdom on a horse that is the word. And know that what awaits you is the glory that God planned when he sends his son to round up those who've been riding for the brand.
3: You know, it doesn't really matter where the West begins. 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
4: Perchance double entendre in this poem, dependent on your purview of a cougar. My position, far enough to remain safe, too far to warn, gave view of the stealthy being. Rousing, circumspect was this figure, intact, yet aged and worn, striding towards its mark unseeing. Its victim to be, unknowing of stalking presence, advancing with a hunger deep. Each maneuver closer, rhythmically and gracefully dancing forward to its leap. Its prey now aware and seemingly unconcerned of its stalking as it ambled distracted. The hunted, intrepid and aloof of youth and rawness balking, the toil to be extracted. The huntress gait quickens. She leaps, cornering her feast, pawing as if a toy. Two hearts thumping, one to be devoured by this beast. Cougar caught the cowboy.

0: Arbuckle was the first to patent a process for glazing roasted coffee beans to seal in their flavor and aroma. Until then, coffee beans were sold green and had to be roasted at home before being ground and brewed. In essence, Arbuckle was the original fresh roasted coffee. Taste the difference that more than a century of experience makes. The peppermint stick found in each bag of Arbuckle's Arios coffee is a long-standing tradition that dates back to the 19th century when candy was a rare treat. It began around the time the signatures on Arbuckle's coffee bags could be collected and exchanged for vouchers for everything from razors to handkerchiefs. Both the candy and the signatures were incentives for loyal customers to continue buying Arbuckle coffee. Arbuckle's coffee is the official coffee of American Cowboy Radio, and you can find out more and order your Arbuckle coffee at their website, arbucklecoffee.com. 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

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Here's a look at your King County weather from American Cowboy Radio 107.7 in Guthrie. For this afternoon, sunny and hot with a high of 103. For tonight, mostly clear, lows drop to 76. On Wednesday, sunny and hot with a high of 102. Wednesday night, clear skies, overnight lows drop to 76. And for Thursday, expect sunny and hot conditions with a high temperature topping out near 101 degrees. And that's a look at your King County weather from American Cowboy Radio 107.7 in Guthrie.

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1: The time is World War II. The place is anywhere in the world where an American serviceman could find a pretty girl in a jukebox. The music? Well, it's a tune that comes as close as any to being the theme song of history's greatest war. The song started out in a Texas town that became almost as famous for a gal named Rose as for the Alamo. At last count, Bob Wills sold over 14 million copies of San Antonio Rose. It's one of the biggest songs ever recorded, a legacy which the man they call a living legend will leave the world of country music, a world he helped to shape.

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1: While we slept, the grass grew an inch overnight beneath the clouds and passing showers, working overtime. As the dry earth spun beneath them, as the creek edged down through sand and gravel, seeping over the granite dikes that lump its bed towards the river and settlements downstream. I dream we were the end of the line, living on a lake amid thick timber, fat fish flashing bellies to the sun, and fresh meat hung in a tree. No other world beyond, but more of the same, working on its own. No children slain in schools for effect. No political charades. No slaves to bankers banking on superfluous debt. And the grass grew taller while we slept.

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Here's a look at your King County weather from American Cowboy Radio 107.7 in Guthrie. For this afternoon, sunny and hot with a high of 103. For tonight, mostly clear, lows drop to 76. On Wednesday, sunny and hot with a high of 102. Wednesday night, clear skies, overnight lows drop to 76. And for Thursday, expect sunny and hot conditions with a high temperature topping out near 101 degrees. And that's a look at your King County weather from American Cowboy Radio 107.7 in Guthrie.

Duke. I heard the bad news very late tonight, much too soon. One of the best of our good guys is gone. As a friend for almost 30 years, I have to say I'm sorry. But I've got to sit down and write so I get it all out. Words from the heart are hard to say because they kind of stick in the throat. Marion Morris, Jake, Duke, the man, all of you are gone now. And a lot of the empty spaces in the old West are much emptier today. If George Washington was the father of our country, and Abe Lincoln was our rail-splitting cousin, then you were our official Uncle Big John. I remember that self-assured sidewinding stride of yours, and I hated to see you disappear through those swinging doors forever and right on out of our lives. 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

0: 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But as the Navajos say, sun and moon, time goes, the wind blows, hills turn to sand, and men turn to memories. 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You left your brand on all of us, Duke. Some night, when the wind is blowing full of green sage, and there's the ghost-like sound of metal clinking, I won't think it's a spur glinting in the moonlight. It's a gold medal. It says, John Wayne, American. So long, big fella.
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0: It's the American Cowboy at its finest. 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
1: There's a marshal. That's old Matthew sitting on that bench in front of the jail. And he's bigger than a skinned mule, ain't he? Fast with the gun. Golly, Bill. I never have saw this myself, but I've heard tell that he can stand in front of a looking glass and beat himself to the draw. That's just the kind of gun handling that takes to be the marshal of Dodge City, too, because there's some awful raunchy yahoos in this town. And they're pulling crimes that you just wouldn't believe. As I walked out on the streets of Dodge City, as I walked out in Dodge City one day, I seen a tall marshal run out of the long branch.

Keeper, give Matt a description. He was little and mangy with a gun on his hip. A week's growth of whiskers and big spurs a-jingling.

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Partner, you're listening to the authentic American Cowboy Radio. Did you hear what I said? 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

I spend in that place, surrounded by all of God's beauty and grace.

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0: the big KORN news today. Well, we got here in the paper the wetting picture of Annie Hill and Ole Hefner Jr. Ole, he's a fine, big, manly-looking fella, just a spitting image of his mother. Mrs. Ole, she's a big boned woman with a strawberry mark on the end of her chin on a Presbyterian. Well, it says here, before the wedding, the guest was taken all over to the groom's mother's grounds to see her beauty spots. And a large crowd gathered to see Mrs. Ole Hefner knee Annie Hill. Shauna, why'd she have to go and do that? That's dumb insidious.
1: 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For this afternoon, sunny and hot with a high of 103. For tonight, mostly clear, lows drop to 76. On Wednesday, sunny and hot with a high of 102. Wednesday night, clear skies, overnight lows drop to 76. And for Thursday, expect sunny and hot conditions with a high temperature topping out near 101 degrees. And that's a look at your King County weather from American Cowboy Radio, 107.7 in Guthrie.

vacation with my pack on my back. I'm tired of transportation in the back of a hack. I love to hear the rhythm of the clickety-clack and hear the lonesome whistle, see the smoke from the stack, and pal around with Democratic fellas named Mac.

through the crack and watch the train a-rollin' when it's ballin' the jack. 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
1: Low gear. The pace. Purposeful and slow. Beef on the hoof. Barely go. No chap slapping, hollering, or cracking of whips. Slow and steady to preserve meaty hips. No leaps, no bounds, just prodding sounds. Clip, clop, ball, whinny and clatter of stones. Urged along by bays, blacks, grays, and two roans. Mamas to be, a tad bit thin. Two green pastures from where they'd been. Cross rocky country in midday light. Stepping away from ravenous plight. Mamas and babes strung across the hills, from trees down valleys nourished by rills. Mellowed drovers conscious of needs, through nature's carvings at low speeds. Sun on the brim and wind at the backs, spurs lend melody to sway in the cacks. Time stands still and yet meanders by, the sun begins to lower the sky. Calloused hands scrape dirt from face, hooves scrape earth and leave bit trace. Saddle time is good for the soul, slow and steady achieves the goal. Minds are full, albeit clear, cowboy in life, in

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Daniel Flower Hour. This is Pappy O'Daniel. Hope you folks been enjoying that good old-timey music. And remember, when you're fixing to fry up some flapjacks or bake a mess of biscuits, use cool, clear water and good, pure Pappy O'Daniel flour.

0: 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For tonight, mostly clear, lows drop to 76. On Wednesday, sunny and hot with a high of 102. Wednesday night, clear skies, overnight lows drop to 76. And for Thursday, expect sunny and hot conditions with a high temperature topping out near 101 degrees. And that's a look at your King County weather from American Cowboy Radio, 107.7 in Guthrie.
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2: They lie in boot hills all through the West. The outlaws, the gunslingers, the Billy the Kids, and worse. Say a fellow like the coward that shot Bill Hickok in the back. There's always one like that in every time of history. Most of them were varmints. But every once in a while, in one of them, there may have lived a man. He lay face down on the desert sand, clutching his six gun in his hand. Shot from behind, I thought he was dead, for under his heart was an ounce of lead. But a spark still burned, so I used my knife, and late that night, I saved the life of Ringo. I nursed him till the danger passed. The days went by, he mended fast. And then from dawn till setting sun, he practiced with that deadly gun. And hour on hour, I watched in awe. No human being could match the draw of Ringo. One day we rode the mountain crest, and I went east, and he went west. I took to law and wore a star, while he spread terror near and far. With lead and blood he gained such fame, all through the West they feared the name of Ringo. I knew someday I'd face the test, which one of us would be the best. And sure enough, the word came down that he was holed up in the town. I left the posse out in the street, and I went in alone to meet Ringo. They said my speed was next to none, but my lightning draw had just begun when I heard a blast that stung my wrist. The gun went flying from my fist, and I was looking down the bore of the deadly 44 of Ringo. They say that was the only time that anyone had seen him smile. He slowly lowered his gun, and then he said to me, "We're even, friend." And so at last I understood that there was still a spark of good in Ringo. Later, he lay dead. The town began to shout and cheer. Nowhere was there shed a tear for Ringo. Ringo. The story spread throughout the land that I had beaten Ringo's hand. And it was just the years, they say, that made me put my guns away. On his grave, they can't explain the tarnished star above the name of Ringo.

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0: news and just a little bit of your neighborly gossip for Nativity on HSO. Mr. and Mrs. Vance Finicky of Cut From Corners wants it made known to all parties that they is getting ready for a lifetime guaranteed divorce. When we asked them on what grounds, they said most of it happened right in their own 100 acres. Lena Millstone that was, and hopes to be again awful soon, says that her and Vance just got nothing in common, except the farm, of course. Turns out they don't even hate the same people. So Lena's lawyer, Milo Slutker, thinks that she can get Vance for his incompatibility. Lena says she sure will, as soon as she can catch him at it. Shatner is confined to his spring mattress in traction. I don't mean your caterpillar kind. He's unable to sit up and take nourishment for some time yet. His doctor says it's the arthritis with complications. But the wife, Mrs. Tilly Shatner, says it was more than likely that do-it-yourself silo with them easy-fit concrete blocks. So take it easy, Ivan. You have to wait till you get your blocks off before you can put them to your new silo. Miss Lily Wilton Thomas, one of last season's most promising debutantes, has just went under the knife at your Mercy Mary Hospital. She asked the doctor if the scar would show during the summertime, and the doc said that would be entirely up to her.
1: 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For tonight, mostly clear, lows drop to 76. On Wednesday, sunny and hot with a high of 102. Wednesday night, clear skies, overnight lows drop to 76. And for Thursday, expect sunny and hot conditions with a high temperature topping out near 101 degrees. And that's a look at your King County weather from American Cowboy Radio, 107.7 in Guthrie.
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